0: your news in one. I'm Navy Petty Officer Second Class Jack Hoppe.
1: From the Fox Sports Studios in Los Angeles, here's Isaac Lohengrin.
2: Some big news out of the National Football League as ESPN reports that negotiations between the NFL and the NFL Referees Association on a new collective bargaining agreement have progressed to the point that the referees union has scheduled a ratification vote for Thursday night. Negotiations on a new CBA had been at an impasse to the point that the NFL was preparing to use replacement officials for the start of the 2026 season. A Massachusetts jury this afternoon found former New England Patriots receiver Stephon Diggs not guilty of felony strangulation and misdemeanor assault and battery charges after approximately an hour and a half of deliberation. Soccer in the Champions League semifinals, Arsenal defeated Atletico Madrid by an aggregate score of 2-1. Arsenal will face either Bayern Munich or Paris Saint-Germain in the Champions League final.

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0: so glad to meet you. Now, Susie, we're going to do what the nice lady says.
1: Listen up, short round. We're going to start off with 500 one-handed push-ups. Got that?
0: Thanks anyway.
2: If you want your kids to live a healthy life, it doesn't have to be like they're in training for one of those freaky reality shows. It can be as simple as planning family outings that involve physical activity. Children who are physically active are less likely to develop problems with their weight.
3: Let's say you're forward deployed way out in the boonies and you see or hear something that's a little off. What are you going to do? Well, you're going to let someone know, right? Because you could be under attack. Same thing regarding your government computer. If you notice it starting to act anything but normal, it and the network it's connected to could be suffering from a virus attack or a security breach. If that's the case, don't sit on it. Contact your system administrator immediately.
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5: I'm Airman First Class Teresa Figueroa. In the Philippines, the U.S. Army, alongside Philippine and Japanese partners, recently conducted multiple defensive live and dry fire exercises that centered around counter-unmanned aircraft systems weaponry during this year's Balikatan 2026. In Alaska, Red Flag Alaska 26 TAC-1 concluded at Eielson Air Force Base. Realistic air combat training and dynamic flying operations, leveraging the expansive airspace and diverse training environment of the Joint Pacific Alaska Range Complex. And in Korea, U.S. Marines with the 3rd Marine Division executed their first FIM-92 Stinger live fire range during Korean Marine Exchange Program 26.1. This marked another milestone in the unit's capabilities and stance in the Indo-Pacific region. This has been your Pacific Pulse. I'm Airman First Class Teresa Figueroa.
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2: From ABC News, I'm Dave Packer. President Trump announcing that the U.S. operation to escort ships through the Strait of Hormuz will be paused to see if an agreement can be reached with Iran. And the president today downplaying the conflict.
3: I call it a skirmish because Iran has no chance. They never did. They know it. They express it to me when I talk to them. Then they get on television. They say how well they're doing.
2: The Trump administration has blocked the publication of studies on two types of vaccines.
4: Studies by the FDA that track the safety of COVID and shingles vaccine use have been blocked from release, say officials at the Department of Health and Human Services. An HHS spokesperson tells ABC News the studies were withdrawn because the authors drew broad conclusions that were not supported by the underlying data. HHS Secretary Robert Kennedy Jr. has shown doubt on safety of several vaccines, but health experts widely view the COVID and shingles shots as safe.
2: ABC's Chuck Sieverton. ABC News projects that tech entrepreneur Vivek Ramaswamy will win today's Ohio Republican gubernatorial primary.
5: I want to say thank you to our U.S. President, President Trump, for his endorsement in this campaign since day one.
2: He's set to face the state's COVID-era health director, Dr. Amy Acton, who won her primary.
6: We are going to literally link arms, and we are going to tell Mr. Ramaswamy in no uncertain terms, you cannot buy this state. You cannot buy Ohio. You can't buy this state. You can't buy us.
2: A set of state Senate primary races in Indiana tonight have turned into a test of the sway of President Trump after he endorsed primary challengers to Republicans who rebuffed him on redistricting last year. As of now, four out of seven of those Trump-supported candidates have won their primaries. And we've just learned one person has now died in Sunday night's shooting at a lakeside party in Edmond, Oklahoma. 22 remain injured. 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
7: This is your News in One. Reporting for AFN Europe, I'm Army Sergeant Shane Gooden. Ogame Express, the largest multinational maritime exercise in West and Central Africa, concluded in Douala, Cameroon. The annual exercise, facilitated by U.S. 6th Fleet, sponsored by U.S. Africa Command, brought together 30 nations to participate in at-sea and ashore training. The participants exchanged information through class-led training covering maritime law, medical readiness, and command and control techniques. Exercise Director for Ogame Express, U.S. Navy Captain Andrew Cleve, says the exercise serves as a springboard for a year-round security cooperation, and as the training concludes, participants are encouraged to sustain partnerships. Ogame Express enhances the collective capacity to rapidly respond to maritime security challenges. That was your News in One. I'm Army Sergeant Shane Gooden.
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9: Starting the second quarter in the playoff game at Detroit, a second-round opener, the Pistons lead 37-21 over the Cavaliers, who are shooting just 36% from the floor. Coming up at about 8:40 Eastern, the Lakers have their second-round opener at Oklahoma City. On Wednesday, Philadelphia's at New York again. The 76ers head coach Nick Nurse was away from the team today to be at his brother's funeral out of state. In the NHL playoffs, after 8 p.m. Eastern time, Colorado up one game to none, host Minnesota again. By the way, Toronto won the NHL draft lottery. The NFL referees union is due to vote on a new labor contract Thursday. Wide receiver Stephon Diggs was found not guilty of assault. To Major League Baseball, the Phillies have a Bryce Harper homer to lead 1-0 over the A's in the bottom of the fourth. Orioles lead 5-4 at the Marlins. It's only bottom of the third inning against Sandy Alcantara.
0: AFN, the Eagle.
1: Serving

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3: I'm Airman First Class Teresa Figueroa. In the Philippines, the U.S. Army, alongside Philippine and Japanese partners, recently conducted multiple defensive live and dry fire exercises that centered around counter-unmanned aircraft systems weaponry during this year's Balikatan 2026. In Alaska, Red Flag Alaska 26 TAC-1 concluded at Eielson Air Force Base. Realistic air combat training and dynamic flying operations, leveraging the expansive airspace and diverse training environment of the Joint Pacific Alaska Range Complex. And in Korea, U.S. Marines with the 3rd Marine Division executed their first FIM-92 Stinger live fire range during Korean Marine Exchange Program 26.1. This marked another milestone in the unit's capabilities and stance in the Indo-Pacific region. This has been your Pacific Pulse. I'm Airman First Class Teresa Figueroa.

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0: on Project Freedom. I'm Lisa Lucera, Fox News. President Trump announcing on Truth Social he's putting a hold on the plan to guide ships through the Strait of Hormuz to see if Iran will sign off on a deal. U.S. Ambassador Mike Wall says the president flipped the script on Iran.
1: With Project Freedom, we were breaking the blockade, and lo and behold, you've seen Iran now truly desperate for a deal.
0: On Fox's Hannity, Wall says Iran is out of options and can't pay their military or their government. Primaries tonight in Ohio and Indiana. Republican Vivek Ramaswamy has won the nomination for governor and will face a challenge from former health director Dr. Amy Acton. In the Senate, former Senator Sherrod Brown has secured the Democratic nomination. He'll face Senator John Houston. In Indiana, a majority of Republican state senators whose opponents were endorsed by President Trump lost. Tennessee state legislature holding a special session to redraw its congressional districts in favor of Republicans.
2: Tennessee Governor Bill Lee is targeting the state's lone Democratic seat in Memphis, a majority black city. Democrats push back, including Senator London Lamar. This move could hand Republicans a clean sweep, shifting the delegation 9-0.
0: Fox's Dana Marie McNichol. This afternoon, Vice President J.D. Vance in Des Moines, Iowa, blasting Democrats for not supporting President Trump's immigration policies.
3: We saw every single congressional Democrat sit on their hands.
0: Vance was there in support of Congressman Zach Nunn, who faces a competitive race to keep his Des Moines area seat in the November midterms. Police in Edmond, Oklahoma say an 18-year-old woman has died from injuries sustained in a weekend shooting that started after a fight at a party Sunday night. In all, 23 people were hurt. 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
4: From Federal News Network. The Defense Department's personal property activity has launched a new website to streamline the military moving process for service members and industry partners. PPA.mil provides step-by-step moving guidance and checklists for every stage of the relocation process, information on permanent change of station moves, and other resources. National Guard and Reserve component members have filed a lawsuit against the Defense Department, alleging the DOD has unlawfully denied them Transitional Assistance Management Program benefits that provide access to medical and dental care. The complaint argues that DOD has implemented a policy that denies TAMP to eligible service members based only on an internal administrative coding requirement not outlined in law. The lawsuit is asking the court to find the policy unlawful and restore TAMP benefits for the plaintiffs. For more, visit federalnewsnetwork.com. I'm Michelle Sandefur.
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6: The NBA has fined the Celtics' Jaylen Brown $50,000 for criticizing the refs this past weekend. Boston lost a Game 7 at home to Philadelphia. That telecast drew 11 million total viewers sitting after the Kentucky Derby. The first-round average in the NBA was 4 million viewers per game. A couple of second-round openers tonight at Detroit. Mid-third quarter, Pistons still lead Cleveland 71-62. For the Cavs, 14 points each for Evan Mobley and Donovan Mitchell. Just starting, the favorite Oklahoma City Thunder are hosting the Lakers. In the NHL, late first period at Colorado, Avs trying to go up 2-0, leading the Wild 2-1 tonight. To Major League Baseball, Shohei Ohtani on the mound, but L.A. trails 1-0 at Houston in the third inning. Milwaukee at St. Louis was rained out. They'll make it up in July as part of a doubleheader. Mets at Colorado rained out. That'll be made up on Thursday.
5: Yeah. AFN the Eagle.
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5: 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Drop Dead by Olivia Rodrigo. Need Your Love by One Republic. That was the new music, Soaring on the Eagle.

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1: Do you see that? 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Same as right here on these ABUs. That's my kid.
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1: It's almost like I'm there. I'm so glad I got to see that.
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5: I'm Airman First Class Teresa Figueroa. In the Philippines, the U.S. Army, alongside Philippine and Japanese partners, recently conducted multiple defensive live and dry fire exercises that centered around counter-unmanned aircraft systems weaponry during this year's Balikatan 2026. In Alaska, Red Flag Alaska 26 Task 1 concluded at Eielson Air Force Base. Realistic air combat training and dynamic flying operations, leveraging the expansive airspace and diverse training environment of the Joint Pacific Alaska Range Complex. And in Korea, U.S. Marines with the 3rd Marine Division executed their first FIM-92 Stinger live fire range during Korean Marine Exchange Program 26.1. This marked another milestone in the unit's capabilities and stance in the Indo-Pacific region. This has been your Pacific Pulse. I'm Airman First Class Teresa Figueroa.
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2: From ABC News, I'm Dave Packer. Oil prices moving lower today as investors remain optimistic that the U.S.-Iran ceasefire will remain in place. But at $110, we're still well above Brent crude's roughly $70 price from before the war with Iran. And gas prices are up nearly 30 cents over the last week.
3: A top Iranian official insisting, quote, we have not even begun yet. Adding, we know full well that the continuation of the status quo is intolerable for America. Here at home, the average price of a gallon of gas now topping $4.50, the highest it's been in 4 years. The price of beef soaring more than 15% over the past year.
2: ABC's Mary Bruce. Three people have died and at least three more are waiting to be medically evacuated from the cruise ship at the center of a suspected hantavirus outbreak. ABC's Victor Okendo.
4: American passenger Jake Rosemarin opened up about the fear and uncertainty on that ship.
5: All we want right now is to feel safe, to have clarity, and to get home.
4: Tonight, we checked in with Jake, who says everyone on board remains in good spirits and are hopeful, saying there are safety measures in place, masking, meals delivered to cabins, and access to decks for fresh air.
2: ABC News projects former Republican presidential candidate Vivek Ramaswamy will win the GOP primary for Ohio governor, and former Senator Sherrod Brown will win the Democratic Senate primary in the state and will face Republican Senator John Husted, who was appointed to fill the remainder of Vice President J.D. Vance's term. Two hikers at Yellowstone National Park injured in a bear attack. Another hiker, Greg Lehrman, hearing their calls for help from a distance and then finding them.
6: I just hope that they both make it, and everyone needs to be aware of these things because you don't really think it's going to happen to you.
2: Lehrman saying he was told that both victims survived and are recovering. 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
8: I'm Airman First Class Teresa Figueroa. In the Philippines, the U.S. Army, alongside Philippine and Japanese partners, recently conducted multiple defensive live and dry fire exercises that centered around counter-unmanned aircraft systems weaponry during this year's Balikatan 2026. In Alaska, Red Flag Alaska 26 TAC-1 concluded at Eielson Air Force Base. Realistic air combat training and dynamic flying operations, leveraging the expansive airspace and diverse training environment of the Joint Pacific Alaska Range Complex. And in Korea, U.S. Marines with the 3rd Marine Division executed their first FIM-92 Stinger live fire range during Korean Marine Exchange Program 26.1. This marked another milestone in the unit's capabilities and stance in the Indo-Pacific region. This has been your Pacific Pulse. I'm Airman First Class Teresa Figueroa.
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10: The Detroit Pistons won their second round opener against Cleveland tonight, 111-101. 23 points for Cade Cunningham on 6 of 19 shooting from the floor. The Oklahoma City Thunder, heavy favorites against the Lakers to open a second round series. OKC was down 7-0 quickly, but now leads LA 58-51 with about a minute to go till halftime. The Thunder shooting 55% from the floor. In the NHL, Toronto won the lottery for the draft, which will be in late June. On the ice, Colorado trying to go up 2-0, leading late second period against Minnesota 3-1. In Major League Baseball, the Orioles are up 9-7 at the Marlins in the top of the ninth. Yankees were down 3-0 quickly, but now lead Texas 7-3 in the bottom of the eighth. Boston won 10-3 at Detroit. The loss to Framber Valdez, who allowed 10 runs, then hit a batter in the fourth inning and was thrown out.
9: Fresh music.

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2: This is your News in One. Reporting for AFN Europe, I'm Army Sergeant Shane Gooden. Obagame Express, the largest multinational maritime exercise in West and Central Africa, concluded in Douala, Cameroon. The annual exercise, facilitated by U.S. 6th Fleet, sponsored by U.S. Africa Command, brought together 30 nations to participate in at-sea and ashore training. The participants exchanged information through class-led training covering maritime law, medical readiness, and command and control techniques. Exercise Director for Obagami Express, U.S. Navy Captain Andrew Cleve, says the exercise serves as a springboard for a year-round security cooperation, and as the training concludes, participants are encouraged to sustain partnerships. Obagami Express enhances the collective capacity to rapidly respond to maritime security challenges. That was your News in One. I'm Army Sergeant Shane Gooden.

0: outside. Looks like he's gone for the day. Perfect time to strike.
1: Right. So what's the plan?
0: You go through his sock drawer, I'll go through his closet.
1: And what exactly were we looking for?
0: Nothing special, just being nosy.
1: This seems like a violation of privacy.
0: How else are we supposed to know what type of person we're living with?
1: We could always just, you know, talk to him.
0: Yeah. That can work, too.
2: Everyone deserves a sense of privacy. Respect your roommates when sharing quarters.
3: El Blamo, ladies and gentlemen, the human cannonball.
4: Jace, I am El Blamo. 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So, embrace life, my friends. Wear your seat belt.
5: 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I'm Mark Metter with the Federal Trade Commission, reminding you to report fraud. 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
6: I'm Colonel Nick Haig, Space Force Guardian and NASA astronaut. When I launched to the International Space Station on the NASA mission as part of the astronaut program, I was away from home for 171 days. 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Wherever duty takes us, even into space, staying connected keeps us grounded. 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
2: Sue Guzman, Fox News. President Trump announcing a change-up in tactics with Iran.
3: President Trump recently announced Project Freedom, saying it aimed to guide commercial ships through the Strait of Hormuz and defend them from Iranian attacks. But the president taking to Truth Social to say Project Freedom will be paused for a short period of time to see whether or not an agreement to end the war with Iran can be finalized and signed. He goes on to explain the move is based on the request of Pakistan and other countries, the tremendous military success that we have had, and the fact that great progress has been made toward a complete and final agreement, adding the U.S. blockade of the strait would remain in place. Kristen Goodwin, Fox News.
2: Meanwhile, the Secretary of State says the U.S.'s operation to reopen the Strait of Hormuz is a favorite of the world. Fox's Jared Halpern reports.
4: The Strait of Hormuz does not belong to Iran, Secretary of State Marco Rubio says, and the regime does not have the right to shoot at commercial vessels transiting the narrow waterway.
5: And it cannot be normalized under no circumstances. So we live in a world where we accept, okay, this is normal. You have to coordinate with Iran. You have to pay them a toll in order to go through the Straits of Hormuz.
4: Briefing reporters at the White House, Rubio said Operation Epic Fury, the combat mission against Iran, is over, and the priority now is reopening the strait.
5: There's no shooting unless we're shot at first. Okay, we're not attacking them.
4: Still, Rubio did not rule out the possibility combat operations resume if diplomatic negotiations fail. At the White House, Jared Halpern, Fox News.
2: And Secretary of State Rubio headed to the Vatican this week to meet with the Pope. Pope Leo XIV, viewed by some as a fence-mending visit following criticism of the pontiff by President Trump. President's keeping up the heat, though, on the Pope, accusing Leo of saying it's okay for Iran to have a nuclear weapon. The pontiff says he's just following church teaching. America's listening to Fox News.
6: 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The Defense Department's personal property activity has launched a new website to streamline the military moving process for service members and industry partners. PPA.mil provides step-by-step moving guidance and checklists for every stage of the relocation process, information on permanent change of station moves, and other resources. National Guard and Reserve component members have filed a lawsuit against the Defense Department, alleging the DOD has unlawfully denied them Transitional Assistance Management Program benefits that provide access to medical and dental care. The complaint argues that DOD has implemented a policy that denies TAMP to eligible service members based only on an internal administrative coding requirement not outlined in law. The lawsuit is asking the court to find the policy unlawful and restore TAMP benefits for the plaintiffs. For more, visit federalnewsnetwork.com. I'm Michelle Sandiford.
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8: A couple of second-round openers in the NBA playoffs tonight at defending champion Oklahoma City. The Thunder, big favorites over the Lakers tonight. They're starting to pull away early fourth quarter. OKC up 88-73, 20 points for Chet Holmgren. Trying to play through injury or coming back from it, Austin Reeves, 1 of 11 shooting for L.A. Earlier, it was a win for Detroit at home, 111-101 against Cleveland. Pistons led by 18 points late in the first quarter. In the NHL playoffs, Colorado trying to go up 2-0. It leads with a minute left, 4-2 against the Minnesota Wild. Toronto won the lottery for the NHL draft. The Chicago Cubs have won 6 in a row. They are tied in the top of the 10th right now against the Reds, 2-2. Reds closer Emilio Pagan was carted off with a hamstring injury. The Yankees won their 5th in a row. Tampa Bay won its 5th straight. Kansas City won its 5th straight.
0: Where

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6: This is your News in One. Reporting for AFN Europe, I'm Army Sergeant Shane Gooden. Obagame Express, the largest multinational maritime exercise in West and Central Africa, concluded in Douala, Cameroon. The annual exercise, facilitated by U.S. 6th Fleet, sponsored by U.S. Africa Command, brought together 30 nations to participate in at-sea and ashore training. The participants exchanged information through class-led training covering maritime law, medical readiness, and command and control techniques. Exercise Director for Obagame Express, U.S. Navy Captain Andrew Cleve, says the exercise serves as a springboard for a year-round security cooperation, and as the training concludes, participants are encouraged to sustain partnerships. Obagame Express enhances the collective capacity to rapidly respond to maritime security challenges. That was your News in One. I'm Army Sergeant Shane Gooden.

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2: From ABC News, I'm Dave Backer. President Trump saying that the U.S. has paused Project Freedom. That's the U.S. operation shepherding ships through the Strait of Hormuz at the apparent request of Pakistan and unnamed other countries. This is to see if a final deal can be struck between the U.S. and Iran. That pause sending oil futures lower in overnight trading. ABC's Elizabeth Schulze.
3: Oil has moved on these big tankers, and those tankers are run by companies. And companies are worried that if they cross the strait right now, they could get a

0: It is just too big of a risk for them right now. They do not have much assurance. And until they really feel comfortable, we're not going to see that oil start moving really, it seems, at the pace that it was anywhere close to before the start of this war.
1: And that stuck straight is hitting home for drivers. Gas at $4.50 a gallon on average. Gas Buddy's Patrick DeHaan says even worse could be coming.
2: If the strait remains closed, into the month of June, I think by July 4, we'll be at all-time record highs.
1: Three people dead, at least three people waiting to be medevaced from a cruise ship in the Atlantic at the center of a suspected hantavirus outbreak. WHO Representative Dr. Ann Lindstrand.
3: The incubation time for this hantavirus is between 1 and 8 weeks. It's rather long time between the incubation, the contact, and the incubation when you get symptoms.
1: More than a dozen Americans among those who are stuck on board. A number of primary elections across the Midwest. Primary challengers backed by President Trump will beat at least five of the seven Indiana state senators who defied the president last year on redistricting, projects the AP. Among those winners, Republican Congressman Marlon Stutzman.
4: What people are saying is that they want President Trump's leadership to be strong and to have the support from Indiana that we're looking for in Washington, D.C.
1: Ad impact funding, more than $1 million were spent on ads in the Indiana primaries, 4,000 times more than was spent during the previous cycle. 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
6: Ogame Express, the largest multinational maritime exercise in West and Central Africa, concluded in Douala, Cameroon. The annual exercise, facilitated by U.S. 6th Fleet, sponsored by U.S. Africa Command, brought together 30 nations to participate in at-sea and ashore training. The participants exchanged information through class-led training covering maritime law, medical readiness, and command and control techniques. Exercise Director for Ogame Express, U.S. Navy Captain Andrew Cleve, says the exercise serves as a springboard for a year-round security cooperation, and as the training concludes, participants are encouraged to sustain partnerships. Ogame Express enhances the collective capacity to rapidly respond to maritime security challenges. That was your News in One. I'm Army Sergeant Shane Gooden.
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8: In late night baseball, the Angels are holding on to a lead against the White Sox, 4-3, bottom of the seventh. Diamondbacks lead 7-0, bottom of the seventh against Pittsburgh. Atlanta in the ninth is tied at Seattle 2-2. The Braves with a record of 25-11, leading their division by about 9 games. The Padres lead at San Francisco now 8-5 in the bottom of the seventh. Boston was a 10-3 winner at Detroit. Losing pitcher Framber Valdez allowed 10 runs, including 3 homers in 3-plus innings, then hit a batter in the fourth and was thrown out. Baltimore ended a 5-game losing streak, getting 2 in the ninth to win at Miami 9-7. Yankees won their 5th game in a row. Tampa Bay won its 5th straight. Royals won their 5th straight. And the Cubs won their 7th in a row in 10 innings, 3-2 over the Reds. In NBA playoff second round openers, Oklahoma City over the Lakers 108-90. Detroit beat the Cavs 111-101. NHL Colorado 5-2 winners against the Wild.
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0: happy Wednesday. How are we already in the middle of the week? I do not know. I am your host who thinks this week is flying by, Sergeant Ulalia Freeman, but you can call me Lilo. And for this morning, we are going to start your morning off right, checking out the famous Taurus birthdays we have today and our history lesson of the day. But first,
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0: Is 7:07. Current weather is 18. Well, current weather is 10 degrees Celsius and mostly cloudy out there. Your high today is going to be 19 degrees Celsius. And we are going to see a little bit of sun, but I will warn you, there's a lot of rain expected in the afternoon. So be sure to pack that umbrella today. Traffic, I do not see anything at the moment, but you know, you can always hit us up on our AFN Stuttgart Facebook page if you see anything. Your exchange rates for today, $1 buys 85 euro cents, and €1 cost $1.17.

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That's where we post what's happening in the community, what's happening in Stuttgart, videos from our fabulous video team, and it's a great place to reach us.

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When it's last call and they kick us out the door. It's getting kind of late, but the ladies want some more. Oh, my good Lord. Tell them drink some.

0: It's birthday time. If it is your birthday, my dear Taurus, happy birthday. Let's see which famous celebrities you share a birthday with today. George Clooney, 1961, award-winning actor known for Ocean's 11 and ER. Sigmund Freud, 1856, founder of psychoanalysis. We've also got Orson Welles, 1915, directed and starred in Citizen Kane. We've got Tony Blair, 1953, former Prime Minister of the United Kingdom. Bob Seger, 1945, known for songs like Night Moves. We've also got Adrian Palicki, 1983, known for roles in Friday Night Lights and Agents of S.H.I.E.L.D., which, fun fact, I did watch every season of that, and I was confused half the time, but such a good show. We've also got Meek Mill, 1987, popular hip-hop artist and activist. And finally, 1931, we have Willie Mays, a legendary MLB Hall of Famer. Once again, if it is your birthday today, happy birthday! And if you know it's somebody's birthday today, let us know on our AFN Stuttgart Facebook page so we can give them a shout-out.
1: Yeah.

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Hydration and driving safety. When's the last time you drank some water? Yeah, I'm talking to you. Look, we're all grinding, gym, work, late nights, whatever your hustle is. But if you're not staying hydrated, you're basically running on fumes. Your body, it's like an engine. No water, no performance. Simple as that. Dehydration can sneak up on you. Fatigue, headaches, slower reaction time, and that means weaker lifts, worse focus, and yeah, even your mood takes a hit. Nobody wants to be that guy. So here's the move. Grab the water bottle, keep it close, and actually use it. Don't wait until you're thirsty. By then, you're already behind. Stay ahead of the game. Hydrate like it matters, because it actually does. Your body, your mind, your performance all depend on it. All right, that's your wake-up call today. Drink some water, and let's keep it moving. To all USAG Stuttgart members, the lead training instructor for USER licenses would like to bring your attention to an important matter concerning the safety on our roads. If you find yourself in a situation where you need to make an important call or respond to a text, we urge you to prioritize safety. Please consider pulling over to the side and conduct business.

0: 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So let's collectively commit to driving safely and refrain from texting or using cell phones while operating a vehicle. 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I'm Sabina Macy with 102.3 The Eagle.
1: We're not bribing you to listen, even with your great sense of humor, not to mention your great looks. Serving America's best.

lesson of the day. And did you know on May 6th, Roger Bannister breaks the 4-minute mile in 1954? Roger Bannister became the first person to run a mile in under 4 minutes. A huge moment in history. Can you imagine? I need him to run my PT test. We have even more astounding events that happened in history.

Professor of the Morning, Professor Lilo. And for today's lesson of the day, we are going to turn to pages 52 and 54 and learn what happened in history on May 6th. The first postage stamp in the United Kingdom was made in 1840. The world's first adhesive postage stamp, the penny black, officially went into use, changing communication forever. In 1863, American Civil War Battle of Chancellorsville ends. A major Civil War battle concluded, and it's today studied for its military strategy. In 1869, the construction begins on the Brooklyn Bridge. Work officially begins on one of the most iconic landmarks in New York. In 1986, France and the UK agreed to build the Channel Tunnel, connecting the two countries by rail, which is still crazy to me. And in 1886, your favorite, the first Coca-Cola is sold. John Stith, I think is his name, Pemberton, sold the first glass of Coca-Cola in Atlanta, Georgia. And that is going to wrap our history lesson of the day. No homework, class dismissed.

0: Service, or ACS, is hosting an English as a Second Language course. 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
2: Did you know there's a single German word that can mean to knock something over or to avoid it entirely? Mit umfahren, a word that's as tricky as it sounds. If you stress the umfahren, it means to knock over, like hitting a cone with your car. But if you stress fahren, umfahren, it means to drive around it, totally avoiding the obstacle. Confused yet? You're not alone. 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So next time you hear umfahren, listen closely. Did they knock it over or avoid it completely? In German, it's all in distress.
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matter the month, anti-terrorism is important to our community. Vigilance and awareness looks like maintaining situational awareness and reporting suspicious activity. See something, say something. This is more than just a slogan. It's a daily imperative, especially in environments with high foot traffic or where sensitive information is present. Proactive observation and reporting looks like recognizing and reporting anything that seems out of place, such as unattended bags, unauthorized individuals, or unusual behavior. Develop personal security habits. Practice measures like traveling in groups, carrying cell phones, being aware of your surroundings, and exercising caution with social media. Training is your best weapon. Training helps individuals understand risks, take proactive measures, and respond effectively in case of an incident. Do you have something to report? Here are some of the sources for reporting incidents. Call the military police through the My Army Post app. Call 411, the Polizei Outside Post. Submit an ICE complaint or check out Army iWatch. Remember, reporting is not just telling on someone. It is protecting the future of your family, your friends, your coworkers, and yourself.

this hour of the show. What a fun hour learning about birthdays and history. Now, don't you worry. Our morning shuffle is not over yet. When we come back, we are celebrating Health and Wellness Wednesday. What aspect of your health will we be concentrating on today? Find out after your sports and news update. 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

0: I'm Sue Guzman, Fox News. President Trump announcing a change-up in tactics with Iran.
1: President Trump recently announced Project Freedom, saying it aimed to guide commercial ships through the Strait of Hormuz and defend them from Iranian attacks. But the president taking to Truth Social to say Project Freedom will be paused for a short period of time to see whether or not an agreement to end the war with Iran can be finalized and signed. He goes on to explain the move is based on the request of Pakistan and other countries, the tremendous military success that we have had, and the fact that great progress has been made toward a complete and final agreement, adding the U.S. blockade of the strait would remain in place. Kristen Goodwin, Fox News.
0: Meanwhile, the Secretary of State says the U.S.'s operation to reopen the Strait of Hormuz is a favorite of the world. Fox's Jared Halpern reports.
2: The Strait of Hormuz does not belong to Iran, Secretary of State Marco Rubio says, and the regime does not have the right to shoot at commercial vessels transiting the narrow waterway.
3: And it cannot be normalized under no circumstances. So we live in a world where we accept, okay, this is normal. You have to coordinate with Iran. You have to pay them a toll in order to go through the Straits of Hormuz.
2: Briefing reporters at the White House, Rubio said Operation Epic Fury, the combat mission against Iran, is over, and the priority now is reopening the strait.
3: There's no shooting unless we're shot at first. Okay, we're not attacking them.
2: Still, Rubio did not rule out the possibility combat operations resume if diplomatic negotiations fail. At the White House, Jared Halpern, Fox News.
0: And Secretary of State Rubio headed to the Vatican this week to meet with the Pope. Pope Leo XIV, viewed by some as a fence-mending visit following criticism of the pontiff by President Trump. President's keeping up the heat, though, on the Pope, accusing Leo of saying it's okay for Iran to have a nuclear weapon. The pontiff says he's just following church teaching. America's listening to Fox News.
4: 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The Defense Department's personal property activity has launched a new website to streamline the military moving process for service members and industry partners. PPA.mil provides step-by-step moving guidance and checklists for every stage of the relocation process, information on permanent change of station moves, and other resources. National Guard and Reserve component members have filed a lawsuit against the Defense Department, alleging the DOD has unlawfully denied them Transitional Assistance Management Program benefits that provide access to medical and dental care. The complaint argues that DOD has implemented a policy that denies TAMP to eligible service members based only on an internal administrative coding requirement not outlined in law. The lawsuit is asking the court to find the policy unlawful and restore TAMP benefits for the plaintiffs. For more, visit federalnewsnetwork.com. I'm Michelle Sandiford.
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6: The Detroit Pistons won their second round opener, beating Cleveland 111-101. Cade Cunningham, 23 points on 6 of 19 shooting from the floor. Then Oklahoma City won a game one against the Lakers, 108-90. Chet Holmgren with 24 points, 12 rebounds. The Celtics' Jaylen Brown was fined by the NBA $50,000 for recent criticism of the referees. In the NHL playoffs, Colorado is up 2-0 after beating Minnesota 5-2. Toronto won the lottery for the NHL draft. In Major League Baseball, the Braves won again, record of 26-11 after a ninth inning homer got them a 3-2 win at Seattle. Arizona and San Diego with late night victories. The Angels as well. Halos held on 4-3 over the White Sox. Rainouts at St. Louis and at Colorado. Houston edged the Dodgers and Shohei Ohtani 2-1. Fifth straight win for the Yankees and Tampa Bay and for the Kansas City Royals.
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0: 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You're listening to Your Morning Shuffle on AFN Stuttgart 102.3 The Eagle. And we're serving America's best live from Robinson Barracks. I am your RB resident and host of the morning, Sergeant Ulalia Freeman, but you can call me Mimo. And it is Health and Wellness Wednesday. And for my own health and wellness, we have to talk about this year's Met Gala. And then we'll be learning about how creating art can actually help with your emotional, mental, communal, and physical health. So let's jump right into a very artsy health and wellness hour, starting with your weather, traffic, and exchange rate.
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0: Time is 8:09. Current weather is 11 degrees Celsius, and it is so sunny out there, which is so welcome after all that rain yesterday. Your high today is going to be 18 degrees Celsius, and unfortunately, there will be a little bit of rain in the afternoon as well. Traffic, I'm looking at B14 Backnang towards Stuttgart between the junction, B14/B29, and Benstrasse. There is 3 kilometers of a traffic jam, so please plan accordingly if you are heading that way. Your exchange rates for today, $1 buys 85 euro cents. And 1 euro costs $1.17.

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Last night just went down, and the looks were loud. From jaw-dropping art pieces to outfits that had us asking, who let you leave the house like that? We're breaking down the 2026 Met Gala theme, stars, best dressed, and yes, worst dressed, coming up next, because the tea is hot. Stay tuned. Mona Lisa, hey.

TikTok, all over my social media, the 2026 Met Gala. And I know it's Health and Wellness Wednesday, but for my own health and wellness, I need to yap about it, okay? So let's talk about it. AKA Fashion's Super Bowl was held at the Metropolitan Museum of Art. And as always, serving drama, serving art, and just a little bit of chaos. This year's theme, costume art, with the dress code, fashion is art. Which to me sounds like you can wear anything, because isn't anything art? Translation, celebrities were basically told, you are the canvas, go crazy. And they totally did. We had some heavy hitters show up this year. We had Beyonce, and there's a little bit of controversy about whether she understood the assignment. Rihanna making a dramatic return, my queen. Bad Bunny, A$AP Rocky, Heidi Klum, Anne Hathaway, and Sabrina Carpenter. Basically, if you weren't invited, just know you weren't missed. Which, okay, low-key on that, I saw a lot of celebrities boycotting it as well, which we won't get into the drama of that, but that was interesting too. So, best dressed, according to social media, Beyonce stunned in a complex art-inspired look that critics couldn't stop talking about. Again, I did see a lot of hate, though, which I was kind of confused about. I thought she looked gorgeous. It was very, like, skeletal, glittery goddess look. We also had Rihanna pulling up late, as usual, but in a sculptural metallic masterpiece that screamed main character. Dolce and... oh, I love this girl, but I can't ever say her name. Anouk Yai delivered bold fashion, high fashion artistry. One, this model who I'm obsessed with, she showed up in a gold plated, like her face was painted gold. She had gold tears. If you haven't seen her, you have to look her up. She's on her best dress list. It's insane. And Bad Bunny and Naomi Osaka were actually praised for sticking to the theme because a few people did show up off theme, which I thought was totally crazy because it's art. You can wear anything. Some celebs turn themselves into literal walking art, dramatic silhouettes, gold body armor, and even statue-inspired looks, such as the model we just talked about. And can we talk about Sabrina Carpenter wearing film strips based on a movie that has her name on it? I'm sorry. She was best dressed for me, and so was Janelle Monáe. Oh my gosh, gorgeous. Now, let's check out the worst dressed, very respectfully. Again, I wear a uniform every day, so I can't say anything about outfits. But Kim Kardashian got called out for wearing a confusing plastic-looking outfit that didn't match the vibe at all. The Kardashians were kind of a hit and miss for me on this one. Ben Stiller showed up looking like he had Knicks tickets, not a Met Gala invite. Look up that disaster if you have time. Carly Kloss and others were labeled too safe, which at the Met Gala is basically a crime. There was a lot of very plain dresses, which I was very confused about. And Serena Williams and a few others were accused of going too costumey in the wrong way. Did anybody see Katy Perry? Honestly, the biggest insult of the night, it wasn't anything was ugly. It was more of things were kind of boring. For final thoughts on the Met Gala, it proved one thing. If the theme is fashion is art, you either show up as a masterpiece or you definitely get talked about. And speaking of big events for USAG Stuttgart, we may not have the Met Gala, but we do have on May 16th at 9 a.m., we have our totally fun and easy to dress for theme, the 80s 5K run at Patch Barracks. 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

0: 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When's the last time you drank some water? Yeah, I'm talking to you. Look, we're all grinding, gym, work, late nights, whatever your hustle is. But if you're not staying hydrated, you're basically running on fumes. Your body, it's like an engine. No water, no performance. Simple as that. Dehydration can sneak up on you. Fatigue, headaches, slower reaction time, and that means weaker lifts, worse focus, and yeah, even your mood takes a hit. Nobody wants to be that guy. So here's the move. Grab the water bottle, keep it close, and actually use it. Don't wait until you're thirsty. By then, you're already behind. Stay ahead of the game. Hydrate like it matters, because it actually does. Your body, your mind, your performance all depend on it. All right, that's your wake-up call today. Drink some water, and let's keep it moving. To all USAG Stuttgart members, the lead training instructor for USER licenses would like to bring your attention to an important matter concerning the safety on our roads. If you find yourself in a situation where you need to make an important call or respond to a text, we urge you to prioritize safety. Please consider pulling over to the side and conduct business, ensuring the safety of not only yourself and your passengers, but also everyone sharing the roads in Europe. As a responsible driver of a personally owned vehicle, or POV, you play a crucial role in maintaining the well-being of our community. So let's collectively commit to driving safely and refrain from texting or using cell phones while operating a vehicle. This behavior needs to stop for the sake of our community safety. Remember, drive safe, arrive safe. That's your Stuttgart Scoop. I'm Sabina Macy with 102.3 The Eagle.
1: 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Don't like it? Try it with ketchup. Serving America's best.

about something a lot of us get wrong. The idea that art is only for artsy people. Because the truth is, art isn't about being good. It's about being human. Studies in areas like art therapy show that creating art can actually lower stress, reduce anxiety, and help you process emotions in a way that talking sometimes can't. And you don't need a studio or expensive supplies or talents. You just need a few minutes and a willingness to try. When you sit down and create, even something simple, your brain starts to slow down. Your breathing evens out. You get a break from overthinking. It's like giving your nervous system a reset button. And honestly, in a world where we're constantly scrolling, working, and worrying, that reset definitely matters. But let's say you're thinking to yourself, I'm not that creative. If you've ever said that, I've got you. Here are some easy, zero-pressure ways to get into art. Coloring books for adults. Personally, one of my faves. Not just for kids anymore. It's relaxing, structured, and you don't have to come up with anything. Journaling or messy writing. No rules, no grammar. Just get your thoughts out of your head and onto paper. Again, another thing that I love. Doodling. Literally just draw shapes, lines, patterns while you're listening to music or a podcast. Paint by number, kids. You follow the guide, but still end up with something beautiful. Collage making. Cut out pictures, words, or colors from magazines and glue them together. No pressure, just vibes. Can we be honest for a sec? Who still reads magazines? Simple crafts. Things like bracelet making, scrap.

cooking, or even decorating a notebook. Why this actually works: art gives you something a lot of us are craving, a way to feel without explaining. You don't have to have the right words, you don't have to perform, you just create. And in that moment, you're not stuck in your head, you're finally present. So if you've been stressed, overwhelmed, or just feeling a little off, maybe don't reach for your phone tonight. Grab a pen, some paper, maybe a little color, because art isn't about being impressive. It's about feeling better. I absolutely loved looking into this because my family is full of artistes, a bunch of sketch artists, honestly, and painters and everything like that. And I feel like I wasn't really hit with the art gene. And so I always felt like I didn't want to make art because I didn't want to be compared to like my siblings or my cousins or anything like that. But I have found little ways that make me happy. I recently bedazzled my laptop case and it made me so happy because I just listened to podcasts and I just put little diamonds together and it was just nice and relaxing, and it did definitely keep me off my phone. Or I've done scrapbooking and everything else. So I really like the idea that even if you're not the normal definition of artsy, you can still find art to do that makes you happy. And by the way, if you ever need something to do on those 9-hour flights, the 1000 dot to dot books, thank me later. And if you are looking to try a new art medium here in USAG Stuttgart, discover the art of wood turning with the lathe safety and basic wood turning class at the Kelly Arts and Crafts Center. 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

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I hope you are inspired to make art today to, you know, boost your happiness, boost your confidence, and everything in between. But don't you worry, our show is not over yet. DJ Dibs is taking over the mic next, so we'll see what he is bringing you for your Wednesday morning after your sports and news update.

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1: When all the other radio stations start sounding like a broken record, we've skipped that part. 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
1: From ABC News, I'm Dave Packer. Oil prices moving lower today as investors remain optimistic that the U.S.-Iran ceasefire will remain in place. But at $110, we're still well above Brent crude's roughly $70 price from before the war with Iran. And gas prices are up nearly 30 cents over the last week.
2: A top Iranian official insisting, quote, we have not even begun yet. Adding, we know full well that the continuation of the status quo is intolerable for America. Here at home, the average price of a gallon of gas now topping $4.50, the highest it's been in 4 years. The price of beef soaring more than 15% over the past year.
1: ABC's Mary Bruce. Three people have died and at least three more are waiting to be medically evacuated from the cruise ship at the center of a suspected hantavirus outbreak. ABC's Victor Okendo.
3: American passenger Jake Rosemarin opened up about the fear and uncertainty on that ship.
4: All we want right now is to feel safe, to have clarity, and to get home.
3: Tonight, we checked in with Jake, who says everyone on board remains in good spirits and are hopeful, saying there are safety measures in place, masking, meals delivered to cabins, and access to decks for fresh air.
1: ABC News projects former Republican presidential candidate Vivek Ramaswamy will win the GOP primary for Ohio governor, and former Senator Sherrod Brown will win the Democratic Senate primary in the state and will face Republican Senator John Husted, who was appointed to fill the remainder of Vice President J.D. Vance's term. Two hikers at Yellowstone National Park injured in a bear attack. Another hiker, Greg Lehrman, hearing their calls for help from a distance and then finding them.
5: I just hope that they both make it, and everyone needs to be aware of these things because you don't really think it's going to happen to you.
1: Lehrman saying he was told that both victims survived and are recovering. 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
7: I'm Airman First Class Teresa Figueroa. In the Philippines, the U.S. Army, alongside Philippine and Japanese partners, recently conducted multiple defensive live and dry fire exercises that centered around counter-unmanned aircraft systems weaponry during this year's Balikatan 2026. In Alaska, Red Flag Alaska 26 TAC-1 concluded at Eielson Air Force Base. Realistic air combat training and dynamic flying operations, leveraging the expansive airspace and diverse training environment of the Joint Pacific Alaska Range Complex. And in Korea, U.S. Marines with the 3rd Marine Division executed their first FAM-92 Stinger live fire range during Korean Marine Exchange Program 26.1. This marked another milestone in the unit's capabilities and stance in the Indo-Pacific region. This has been your Pacific Pulse. I'm Airman First Class Teresa Figueroa.
6: From the Fox Sports Studios in Los Angeles, here's Steve DeSager.
8: The Detroit Pistons won their second round opener, beating Cleveland 111-101. Cade Cunningham, 23 points on 6 of 19 shooting from the floor. Then Oklahoma City won a game one against the Lakers, 108-90. Chet Holmgren with 24 points, 12 rebounds. The Celtics' Jaylen Brown was fined by the NBA $50,000 for recent criticism of the referees. In the NHL playoffs, Colorado is up 2-0 after beating Minnesota 5-2. Toronto won the lottery for the NHL draft. In Major League Baseball, the Braves won again, record of 26-11 after a ninth inning homer got them a 3-2 win at Seattle. Arizona and San Diego with late night victories. The Angels as well. Halos held on 4-3 over the White Sox. Rainouts at St. Louis and at Colorado. Houston edged the Dodgers and Shohei Ohtani 2-1. Fifth straight win for the Yankees and Tampa Bay and for the Kansas.

0: Good morning, AFN Stuttgart. I am one of your hosts of the morning, Sergeant Tanner Dibble, but you can call me Dibs.
1: And I'm Sergeant Ulalia Freeman, your new friendly love.
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1: Yes, on this Wednesday. Can you believe it's the middle of the week?
0: I can't believe it's Wednesday. I actually thought it was like Tuesday when I woke up.
1: It is too.
0: But we will get right into it after your weather, traffic, and exchange rate.
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2: And exchange.
0: It is currently so pretty outside. It is 13 degrees Celsius at 9:08 in the morning. It will be cloudy most of the day with a little bit of showers this afternoon, but your high this afternoon will also be 19. For tonight, it's looking a little rainy with a low of 9. For your traffic, I am looking at caution on the A8 Karlsruhe towards Stuttgart between the Stuttgart Interchange and Stuttgart Moringen. Pardon me, an unsecured accident site on the hard shoulder. $1 currently 85 euro cents, and 1 euro currently gets you $1.17. And coming up next is a little bit of Usher to start your morning off.

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2: The moon is getting a new crater coming up hot.

0: It is definitely a pop punk morning.
1: It really is, and I'm kind of loving it.
0: But I promised you some news on a new crater, and I'm here to deliver.
1: Yes, what's happening with this crater?
0: So a stray piece of a SpaceX Falcon 9 rocket is on course to smash into the moon's surface at several times the speed of sound in August.
1: Oh my gosh.
0: And the collision is likely to leave a crater. And it also highlights the risk of space junk to the lunar surface at a moment when NASA and other national space agencies are pushing hard to return humans to the moon.
1: If they hurt Carol, I'm gonna come hurt them. I'm kidding. I'm not gonna go beat up astronauts. But why are we destroying our moon? She just sits there in the sky.
0: So, it's actually not on purpose. So, the booster, which is the part that's going to smash on the moon,
1: yes,
0: was spotted by independent astronomer Bill Gray, who develops and sells software dedicated to tracking celestial objects, both artificial and natural. So, the rocket originally launched in January of 2025 and carried other private space companies' lunar landers. But after the rocket set the landers on a path for the lunar surface, the booster was supposed to burn up following its re-entry into Earth. But that's not what happened.
1: I am so... Sometimes, like, our technology is crazy. Like, we have AI and everything like that. But then, like, the fact that, like, thank goodness the Artemis astronauts are okay. But the fact that if they're, like, a tiny bit off, they could combust... is crazy. So the fact that there's like a piece of metal that's about to hit the moon because we got a little bit of a math wrong is crazy.
0: I think like just lunar travel as a whole is wild, especially when you look at like when we started.
1: Yeah. You think we're gonna live on the moon?
0: I don't know, but I want like a crater front property.
1: You're ridiculous. Maybe it'll be a Wall-E situation. We're just gonna all be on a spaceship just going around it.
0: So instead of, you know, burning up in the atmosphere,
1: yes,
0: it entered a 26-day-long orbit that took it up to 310,000 miles away from the planet.
1: Oh, gosh.
0: And its orbit intersects with that of the moon, according to Gray. But the two haven't been in the same place at the same time yet. But, per his calculations, it's set to change on August 5th at 2:44 a.m., which is crazy that it's that specific.
1: Yeah, seriously.
0: But around that time, the booster traveling at roughly 5,400 miles per hour is going to slam into the moon.
1: It better not break the moon. I feel like there's a movie about that.
0: Which is so crazy.
1: It seriously is. Maybe we should stop, not people, because Artemis was so great, but maybe we should stop throwing junk up there.
0: And speaking of junk and hazardous waste, and of course, space debris, if you have any, let us know. The Directorate of Public Works Yard is the only place to dispose of hazardous waste in the USAG Stuttgart area. So please dispose of your waste properly at the DPW yard, and that is located on Kelly Barracks. Now, speaking of moon, we're going to do a little moon dance with Van Morrison.

0: Sabina Macy with your Stuttgart Scoop, hydration and driving safety. When's the last time you drank some water? Yeah, I'm talking to you. Look, we're all grinding, gym, work, late nights, whatever your hustle is. But if you're not staying hydrated, you're basically running on fumes. Your body, it's like an engine. No water, no performance. Simple as that. Dehydration can sneak up on you. Fatigue, headaches, slower reaction time, and that means weaker lifts, worse focus, and yeah, even your mood takes a hit. Nobody wants to be that guy. So here's the move. Grab the water bottle, keep it close, and actually use it. Don't wait until you're thirsty. By then, you're already behind. Stay ahead of the game. Hydrate like it matters, because it actually does. Your body, your mind, your performance all depend on it. All right, that's your wake-up call today. Drink some water, and let's keep it moving. To all USAG Stuttgart members, the lead training instructor for USER licenses would like to bring your attention to an important matter concerning the safety on our roads. If you find yourself in a situation where you need to make an important call or respond to a text, we urge you to prioritize safety. Please consider pulling over to the side and conduct business, ensuring the safety of not only yourself and your passengers, but also everyone sharing the roads in Europe. As a responsible driver of a personally owned vehicle, or POV, you play a crucial role in maintaining the well-being of our community. So let's collectively commit to driving safely and refrain from texting or using cell phones while operating a vehicle. This behavior needs to stop for the sake of our community safety. Remember, drive safe, arrive safe. That's your Stuttgart Scoop. I'm Sabina Macy with 102.3 The Eagle.
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0: AFN Stuttgart, the Eagle. We can't stop, so we'll just slow down a little. Serving America's best.
1: Hello, baby.

Travel is transforming between Denmark, Germany, and Scandinavia. I've got the traffic plans and the updates coming up next.

0: So, the Fehmarn Belt Tunnel, a groundbreaking infrastructure project connecting Denmark and Germany, is set to revolutionize travel across the Baltic Sea.
1: Ooh. Oh, wait, is this going to be one of those tunnels that are underwater?
0: I think so. All I've seen, like, to be honest with you and our lovely audience, I've seen the actual, like, engineering thing.
1: Ooh.
0: But that's it.
1: Okay.
0: So this ambitious tunnel will reduce the current 45-minute ferry journey to a mere 7 minutes, transforming the way both passengers and freight traverse the region. So I would, I think it is underground.
1: That's so cool. I find it insane humans looked at water and said, I could go under that.
0: Yeah, I can do that.
1: Yeah.
0: So, by providing a seamless road and rail link between Denmark and Germany, the tunnel will not only streamline travel, but also reshape underwater transportation.
1: Hey!
0: Making it one of the most innovative engineering feats of the decade.
1: Goodness.
0: So, yeah, it is underwater.
1: Nice!
0: Wild.
1: Well, I love that.
0: So, this monumental project will enhance connectivity between Scandinavia and Central Europe, facilitating faster and more efficient movement of people and goods, while significantly boosting the economies of both countries.
1: Okay. Do you think I can put in a favor and ask, like, hey, can you make the tunnel things clear so you can see underneath?
0: I was like,
1: I know it's very like aquarium / Disney, but it would be kind of cool.
0: I honestly wouldn't even be upset if I was stuck in traffic and I looked up.
1: I would just be like, wow.
0: I was like, oh, there's Nemo.
1: I'd probably be honked at though. I'd just be looking up like,
0: oh, for sure. For sure. They'd be like, get off your phone. I'd be like, actually, I'm looking at the sharks.
1: I'm just like, yes.
0: For sure, I would be distracted.
1: Yes.
0: So, this project is not cheap.
1: Probably.
0: It is a $6.2 billion infrastructure development.
1: Oh, my goodness.
0: And it is currently under construction with promises to change the way people travel between Scandinavia and Central Europe. When completed, the tunnel will not only become the world's longest underwater tunnel, but also create a much faster and more efficient connection between southern Denmark and northern Germany. However, this ambitious project is expected to be completed in 2029.
1: 29? Oh, well, that's not too bad. I don't know why I was like 40.
0: So you might have to wait a little bit on your aquarium trip.
1: I guess I'll just have to make the trip. Oh, no. I have to come back to Germany.
0: Oh, no. I have to fly back.
1: Oh, no.
0: So, speaking of travel changes, Europe's new border entry and exit system, or EES, is live. But U.S. personnel and dependents stationed overseas are exempt. Keep your military ID, orders, and travel documents on you. Skip the EES machines at the border and see a live agent. Plus, you know, we all like talking to people.
1: Of course.
0: If you are registered in EES, contact your passport office immediately and travel smart. And if you don't know, your passport office is located on Panzerkaserne.
1: Yes.
0: So, speaking of travel, coming up next is Stay Fly by 3-6 Mafia. I gotta stay.

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0: Hello, hello. We are back.
1: Yes. Well, we have to say goodbye for now, though.
0: We do. So, we've had hits, we've had bits, we've talked about space travel, EES.
1: Yes. What are we talking about next?
0: Hazardous waste. So, actually, we have the origins of the military nurse. The nurse. I don't know why my tongue just did that.
1: Maybe you need to go see a nurse about that.
0: Maybe I do. Maybe I need more coffee.
1: Maybe.
0: And then we have a hackathon.
1: Ooh, exciting.
0: So we got a little bit of tech, a little bit of healthcare.
1: Oh, yeah. We always bring a variety here on our Morning Shuffle.
0: Yes, we do. But we will be back, of course, after your news and sports update.
1: See you then.
0: See ya.

0: AFA Stuttgart. Stuttgart. The Eagle.
1: I love the music.
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1: I'm Sue Guzman, Fox News. The Trump administration announcing it is pausing Project Freedom. It's escorting ships through the Strait of Hormuz. A State Department spokesperson, Tommy Pickett, telling Fox.
2: President Trump was very clear on the objective here. The Iranian regime can never have a nuclear weapon. And at first, he tried the diplomatic approach. Then we saw Operation Midnight Hammer. And the diplomatic approach was opened yet again. Then we saw Operation Epic Fury. And now the president, as the secretary indicated today, really prefers to see a deal. He is a deal maker.
1: More from Fox's Kevin Cork.
3: A temporary pause. That is how President Trump is describing the ongoing effort dubbed Project Freedom. Now, it is, of course, meant to secure ship movement through the Strait of Hormuz. The president, of course, declined to define what a ceasefire red line might be, saying adroitly today, you'll find out. Though he did suggest that Iran would be blown off the face of the earth if they continue attacking U.S. ships in the Strait. We also learned from the Secretary of State, Marco Rubio, that a pair of Navy vessels successfully transited the strait.
1: The Secretary of State said the U.S.'s operation to reopen the Strait of Hormuz was a favor to the world.
4: The Strait of Hormuz does not belong to Iran, Secretary of State Marco Rubio says, and the regime does not have the right to shoot at commercial vessels transiting the narrow waterway.
5: And it cannot be normalized under no circumstances. So we live in a world where we accept, okay, this is normal. You have to coordinate with Iran. You have to pay them a toll in order to go through the Straits of Hormuz.
4: Briefing reporters at the White House, Rubio said Operation Epic Fury, the combat mission against Iran, is over, and the priority now is reopening the strait.
5: There's no shooting unless we're shot at first. Okay, we're not attacking them.
4: Still, Rubio did not rule out the possibility combat operations resume if diplomatic negotiations fail. At the White House, Jared Halpern, Fox News.
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6: I'm Airman First Class Teresa Figueroa. In the Philippines, the U.S. Army, alongside Philippine and Japanese partners, recently conducted multiple defensive live and dry fire exercises that centered around counter-unmanned aircraft systems weaponry during this year's Balikatan 2026. In Alaska, Red Flag Alaska 26 TAC-1 concluded at Eielson Air Force Base. Realistic air combat training and dynamic flying operations, leveraging the expansive airspace and diverse training environment of the Joint Pacific Alaska Range Complex. And in Korea, U.S. Marines with the 3rd Marine Division executed their first FIM-92 Stinger live fire range during Korean Marine Exchange Program 26.1. This marked another milestone in the unit's capabilities and stance in the Indo-Pacific region. This has been your Pacific Pulse. I'm Airman First Class Teresa Figueroa.
0: From the Fox Sports Studios in Los Angeles, here's Steve DeSager.
7: The Detroit Pistons won their second round opener, beating Cleveland 111-101. Cade Cunningham, 23 points on 6 of 19 shooting from the floor. Then Oklahoma City won a game one against the Lakers, 108-90. Chet Holmgren with 24 points, 12 rebounds. The Celtics' Jaylen Brown was fined by the NBA $50,000 for recent criticism of the referees. In the NHL playoffs, Colorado is up 2-0 after beating Minnesota 5-2. Toronto won the lottery for the NHL draft. In Major League Baseball, the Braves won again, record of 26-11 after a ninth inning homer got them a 3-2 win at Seattle. Arizona and San Diego with late night victories. The Angels as well. Halos held on 4-3 over the White Sox. Rainouts at St. Louis and at Colorado. Houston edged the Dodgers and Shohei Ohtani 2-1. Fifth straight win for the Yankees and Tampa Bay and for the Kansas City Royals.
0: From home to base, hey, we've got your favorite.

0: Hello, hello. I know it's not Thursday, but I love a little throwback.
1: Oh, yeah, definitely. I think we can sprinkle a little throwback throughout the week.
0: I do, too. I am one of your morning hosts, Sergeant Tanner Dibble, but you can call me Dibs.
1: And I am Sergeant Ulalia Freeman, your new friend Lulu.
0: 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But before we get started, we got to do weather, traffic, and exchange.
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4: And exchange.
0: It is currently sunny out with a high of 14 degrees Celsius, but there will be some clouds and some rain coming in this afternoon, which will drop your high not super high today, so you're looking at a high of 17. For your evening, I'm looking at some showers and some overcast with a low of 9 degrees. For your traffic, I am looking at the 88 Carl's route towards Stuttgart between Sindelfinger, Waldshut, Rest Area, and Stuttgart Interchange. There's a broken down truck in the right lane, causing 3 kilometers of slow-moving traffic. One US dollar is currently 85 euro cents, and 1 euro is currently $1.17. I am so sorry. It is a morning here at AFN. But I thought we'd start you off with a little pop punk with All American Rejects coming up next.

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AFN Stuttgart, the Eagles, serving America's best.

0: Now, I love our healthcare professionals.
1: Of course.
0: And so, of course, I want to spoil them. So let's talk about it.
1: Yes.
0: So did you know that the U.S. Army Nurse Corps became a permanent part of the Army Medical Department in February 2nd of 1901?
1: Dang, really?
0: It was under the Army Reorganization Act, and the Corps evolved from basic support functions to skilled clinical care as military medicine became more organized and professional. And along with those advancements in nursing specialties and responsibilities, leadership opportunities increased. So positions that were previously not considered open to U.S. Army nurses, they were now open.
1: Love that.
0: And so nurses can now serve as commissioned officers in hospitals, clinics, and operational settings.
1: Hey!
0: And they care for patients in military hospitals, clinics, support deployments, and advise commanders on health readiness.
1: Okay.
0: So a pioneer of this growth in the profession was Lieutenant General Patricia Horoho, a nurse who rose to lead U.S. Army medicine and became the first woman and first nurse to serve as the U.S. Army Surgeon General and Commander of the U.S. Army Medical Department in 2011.
1: Yes, ma'am. Clock it.
0: Yet, it began with those who served as historical pillars of warfighting medical and readiness.
1: Of course.
0: And of course, we did not forget about our other branches. The U.S. Navy Nurse Corps was established by Congress in May 13th, 1908. And later that year, the first nurses, known as the Sacred 20, reported for duty and indoctrination at the Naval Hospital in Washington, D.C.
1: Imagine being part of something called that. I mean, wow. Words are hard today.
0: Words are so hard today.
1: 20. Like, I would be so, my ego would be so big.
0: There is so much aura in Sacred 20.
1: Yes.
0: That is such a, like...
1: It sounds insane.
0: That's beautiful.
1: Yes.
0: So, in the decades following the establishment of the Corps, Navy nurses truly became foundational figures as caregivers, clinic staff, leaders, and especially educators, said Andre B. Sobonski, historian at the Navy Bureau of Medicine and Surgery.
1: Love.
0: Whether on the hospital wards or at training schools, Navy nurses were historically played a key role in directing and educating newly minted hospital corpsmen on patient care. And it is no surprise that the advances in hospital corps training in the first decades of the 20th century coincided with the growth of the military nursing corps.
1: Makes sense to me.
0: So today, U.S. Navy nurses include active duty and reserve component nurses across more than 20 different specialties and serve in hospitals, clinics, education, and research, commands aboard hospital ships, on expeditionary and humanitarian missions, and in operational environments worldwide.
1: Dang, they're really everywhere.
0: They really, Mr. Worldwide.
1: Yep.
0: Their work supports force health protection, medical readiness, and of course the U.S. Navy and the U.S. Marine Corps' ability to stay mission ready and healthy.
1: Amazing.
0: And of course, we can't forget about our lovely nurses in the sky. The U.S. Air Force Nurse Corps grew out of a wartime need and it was part of the... I'm so sorry.
1: You okay?
0: No, words are so
1: hard. The U.S. Air Force Nurse Corps.
0: The Air Force Nurse...
1: We're trying.
0: They grew out of the wartime need and it was part of...
1: Nurse Corps.
0: Yes.
1: That's what they're called.
0: That was established July 1st in the 1950s. And, of course, we love our healthcare professionals. They help us stay healthy. They issue us vaccines. I am so sorry.
1: They check us for our speech impediments and random things. But we do want to give a shout-out to our patch clinic nurses and everything that they do for our community as well.
0: Yes. Military medicine and taking care of, you know, service members. They just belong together. So coming up next is We Belong Together. Bye.

0: Sabina Macy with your Stuttgart Scoop. 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Yeah, I'm talking to you. Look, we're all grinding, gym, work, late nights, whatever your hustle is. But if you're not staying hydrated, you're basically running on fumes. Your body, it's like an engine. 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Dehydration can sneak up on you. Fatigue, headaches, slower reaction time, and that means weaker lifts, worse focus, and yeah, even your mood takes a hit. Nobody wants to be that guy. So here's the move. Grab the water bottle, keep it close, and actually use it. Don't wait until you're thirsty. By then, you're already behind. Stay ahead of the game. Hydrate like it matters, because it actually does. Your body, your mind, your performance all depend on it. All right, that's your wake-up call today. Drink some water, and let's keep it moving. To all USAG Stuttgart members, the lead training instructor for USER licenses would like to bring your attention to an important matter concerning the safety on our roads. If you find yourself in a situation where you need to make an important call or respond to a text, we urge you to prioritize safety. Please consider pulling over to the side and conduct business, ensuring the safety of not only yourself and your passengers, but also everyone sharing the roads in Europe. As a responsible driver of a personally owned vehicle, or POV, you play a crucial role in maintaining the well-being of our community. So let's collectively commit to driving safely and refrain from texting or using cell phones while operating a vehicle. This behavior needs to stop for the sake of our community safety. Remember, drive safe, arrive safe. That's your Stuttgart Scoop. I'm Sabina Macy with 102.3 The Eagle.
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1: I'm glad you came. I'm glad you came.
0: And this is AFN Stuttgart Music.
1: You don't know a thing about me.
0: And this is AFN Stuttgart Music, serving America's best.
2: Critical military tech could include hacking. I've got the scoop coming up next.

0: Secretary of the Army Dan Driscoll and leaders from Boeing, General Dynamics, L3Harris, Leidos, Lockheed Martin, Northrop Grumman, Palantir, and RTX announced today that they will sprint to conduct a series of combined Army and defense industry partnered hackathon events to integrate critical military technology systems.
1: Hackathon events? Like we're all hacking each other?
0: Yes.
1: Really?
0: So, this Right to Integrate Hackathon, or RTI, is an Army industry partnered sprint that will ensure offensive and defensive weapon systems, business systems across the Army, can collectively integrate, share data, and communicate with each other.
1: Okay.
0: So, historically, multiple systems from multiple manufacturers and, of course, multiple platforms have struggled with cross-platform integration, creating competing information silos inside operational Army units. Building on the success of the approach for next-generation command and control for open architecture, this hackathon sprint, possibly the largest in human history, will have profound impacts.
1: I can imagine that because, like, you know, the people who work within the system know what the system bugs are. So imagine being able to show your boss, like, hey, I was right. This is how you can hack into our own system. And then you can talk to others about how to fix it.
0: Yes, and this is actually not a new concept.
1: Really?
0: The back in, like, the 90s, when back between that shift between the 80s and the 90s in computer technology, that actually happened.
1: Really?
0: Yes, and it was, like, it was an operation done by, it was, like, the Department of Defense, the Department of Homeland Security, and the NSA.
1: Okay, I like it.
0: I do, too. So, we've known for a long time that our systems, weapons, and sensors need to talk to each other so that we can dominate the battlefield, said Driscoll.
1: Yes.
0: The war in Ukraine showed the world that speed matters, and an open architecture construct is highly effective in high-intensity warfare. And we haven't been moving fast enough. The U.S. Army, along with our great defense industry partners, will lead this effort on behalf of our nation and ensure that we remain the dominant fighting force on the planet. So, historically, the Army has paid defense companies for exquisite warfighting systems with a siloed approach to procurement and program management, both inside the government and within the defense sector as a whole. And unfortunately, these rarely communicate with each other and required additional cost, time, and field service engineers to manually integrate the information or systems.
1: Okay.
0: These manual integrations were often bespoke and frequently failed, and it was really time-consuming and expensive. And it's no longer sufficient for the information age. We cannot fight from a swivel chair across multi-disaggregated systems anymore. We must integrate at the speed of digital information and leverage the technologies of our time, like artificial intelligence, drone swarms, and cyber weapons. I'm incredibly grateful for the rapid and wholeheartedly support these companies have shown us, and there are no better defense industry partners in the world than in the

0: U.S., said Secretary of the Army Dan Driscoll.
1: Well, I love it, and I can't wait to see what they come up with based on this hackathon.
0: Same, and I am so excited. As you know, I am an absolute nerd about all things tech.
1: Yes.
0: Especially computer tech.
1: Yes.
0: And I am very, very excited for the white paper to come out from this event.
1: What's a white paper?
0: So a white paper is like, think like an academic paper from the military.
1: Are you going to read the whole thing?
0: I probably will. Don't laugh at me. But I probably will.
1: Not laughing.
0: And coming up next is Here for a Good Time by George Strait.

0: a vignette, and what countries do you need one in?
1: When do you drive on the right and left sides of the road?
2: How do you get a Nezzle card, and how do you use it?
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0: It is unfortunately that time where we have to say goodbye.
1: It is, but we've been having fun today.
0: We have, now that I am not giggling uncontrollably.
1: Yes, we had a few giggle fits, but it's okay.
0: We did, but you know, it's live radio, y'all.
1: Yes.
0: So we've had a few giggle fits, a few oldies, a few goldies, hits, and of course, bits. Thank you so much for joining us during your morning shuffle. And you can join us tomorrow, especially because it's Moments with Meemaw.
1: Yes, we're going to have so much fun with Meemaw. We're going to play games. It's going to be a good time.
0: I am so excited, but I'm so curious.
1: Yes.
0: What the topics are and what our games are.
1: Oh, stay tuned.
0: But yes, please tune in tomorrow at 7 a.m. on 102.3 The Eagle. And coming up next is Ocean Avenue.

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0: News. I'm Michelle Franzen. Changes in the Middle East just after Secretary of State Marco Rubio said this about the military operation against Iran.
1: The operation is over. Epic Fury, as the president notified Congress, we're done with that stage of
0: it. The president put on pause Project Freedom, the mission aimed at protecting cargo ships trying to make it through the Strait of Hormuz. The president saying he wants to see if the U.S. can reach a peace agreement with Iran. Here's ABC's Lionel Moyes.
2: Trump saying great progress has been made toward a complete and final agreement with representatives of Iran. But he did not elaborate. Meanwhile, gas prices are now up 50% since the war began.
3: It cost me over $75 to fill the car last week.
2: Averaging $4.48 per gallon nationwide.
4: It makes a big dent in the profits.
2: This food truck operator in Louisville says he'll be forced to raise prices.
0: Wins for president on the primary day in Indiana. At least five of the Republicans he endorsed in state Senate races challenging GOP incumbents projected to win. One of them, state senator candidate Brian Schmoltzler.
5: I've only cried four times in my life, and this is number four.
0: In Ohio's gubernatorial primary.
6: I am so honored to be the Democratic candidate for governor of the great state of Ohio.
0: Dr. Amy Acton will face Republican Vivek Ramaswamy. The promise from the president, his new White House ballroom would be paid for entirely with donations. But in the latest budget plan from Republicans, ABC's Ali Pekoran says there is $1 billion for the ballroom.
7: While they might be able to use the money to do things like build out the Secret Service apparatus surrounding the space or even beneath the space, which is something that's been floated by a lot of lawmakers, it couldn't be used for things like buying marble or painting the walls a specific color.
0: The money being attached to a measure to pay for immigration enforcement. 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
9: I'm Airman First Class Teresa Figueroa. In the Philippines, the U.S. Army, alongside Philippine and Japanese partners, recently conducted multiple defensive live and dry fire exercises that centered around counter-unmanned aircraft systems weaponry during this year's Balikatan 2026. In Alaska, Red Flag Alaska 26 TAC-1 concluded at Eielson Air Force Base. Realistic air combat training and dynamic flying operations, leveraging the expansive airspace and diverse training environment of the Joint Pacific Alaska Range Complex. And in Korea, U.S. Marines with the 3rd Marine Division executed their first FIM-92 Stinger live fire range during Korean Marine Exchange Program 26.1. This marked another milestone in the unit's capabilities and stance in the Indo-Pacific region. This has been your Pacific Pulse. I'm Airman First Class Teresa Figueroa.
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10: The Detroit Pistons won their second round opener, beating Cleveland 111-101. Cade Cunningham, 23 points on 6 of 19 shooting from the floor. Then Oklahoma City won a game one against the Lakers, 108-90. Chet Holmgren with 24 points, 12 rebounds. The Celtics' Jaylen Brown was fined by the NBA $50,000 for recent criticism of the referees. In the NHL playoffs, Colorado is up 2-0 after beating Minnesota 5-2. Toronto won the lottery for the NHL draft. In Major League Baseball, the Braves won again, record of 26-11 after a ninth inning homer got them a 3-2 win at Seattle. Arizona and San Diego with late night victories. The Angels as well. Halos held on 4-3 over the White Sox. Rainouts at St. Louis and at Colorado. Houston edged the Dodgers and Shohei Ohtani 2-1. Fifth straight win for the Yankees and Tampa Bay and for the Kansas City Royals.
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If you had one shot or one opportunity to seize everything you ever wanted, one moment, would you capture it?

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2: I'm Colonel Nick Hague, Space Force Guardian and NASA astronaut. 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Wherever duty takes us, even into space, staying connected keeps us grounded. Semper Supra.

0: Britons, Romans, countrymen, lend me your ears. Because, man, I really need to vent. Being in command of a Roman legion, not as easy as you think, guys.
1: When deployments get stressful, one healthy and pretty simple way to deal with it is to talk to someone. A buddy, a chaplain, a healthcare provider. It's not just you. Everybody feels the pressure.
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2: When you get home from a long day at work, most times you like to unwind so you're feeling like this. But sometimes you prefer to unwind like this. And that's cool, gotta blow it out every once in a while, right? But when your unwinding falls into this category, keep it, as Mom used to say, to a dull roar. Because you've got neighbors who may be... And when you're in that state, the last thing you're going to want is your next-door neighbor doing this. When it comes to family housing, being a good neighbor means being considerate.
3: This is your News in One. Reporting for AFN Europe, I'm Army Sergeant Shane Gooden. Obagame Express, the largest multinational maritime exercise in West and Central Africa, concluded in Douala, Cameroon. The annual exercise, facilitated by U.S. 6th Fleet, sponsored by U.S. Africa Command, brought together 30 nations to participate in at-sea and ashore training. The participants exchanged information through class-led training covering maritime law, medical readiness, and command and control techniques. Exercise Director for Obagami Express, U.S. Navy Captain Andrew Cleve, says the exercise serves as a springboard for a year-round security cooperation, and as the training concludes, participants are encouraged to sustain partnerships. Obagami Express enhances the collective capacity to rapidly respond to maritime security challenges. That was your News in One. I'm Army Sergeant Shane Gooden.
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2: Will a pause lead to a deal?
3: I'm Dave Anthony, Fox News. That's the question the day after President Trump posted on Truth Social the U.S. is halting Project Freedom that had just started Monday to escort oil tankers and ships stranded in the Strait of Hormuz during the Iran conflict.
4: The president says this is to allow space for negotiations, Iran declaring it's because the project was a failure. Yesterday, Secretary of State Marco Rubio announced Operation Epic Fury had concluded, saying all its aims had been achieved. Axios reports the two sides are nearing an initial agreement to end the conflict. It's said to include a framework for nuclear negotiations to take place at a later date.
3: That's Fox's Jonathan Savage. The potential deal to end the conflict has oil prices plunging down 8%. But at the gas pump, there's another nickel increase, putting AAA's national average for regular at $4.53 per gallon. He wasn't on the ballot, but President Trump had a big impact on the primaries in Indiana.
5: Todd, the results in Indiana were a clear display of President Trump's influence over the GOP. The five Republican state Senate incumbents who lost to Trump-backed challengers overnight all opposed the president's push to redraw the state's congressional map. One incumbent survived. Another race has yet to be called. A Republican source says Team Trump operatives put in a lot of money into these races, heavily outraising the incumbents.
3: Fox's Madeline Rivera. Several other states have done redistricting to help Republicans, including Texas and soon Florida, with more GOP-led states considering it. Democrats have countered with new maps in California, in Virginia, and maybe New York next. There were also primaries in Ohio.
6: People in this state are struggling.
3: Amy Acton won the Democratic race for governor and will face Republican Vivek Ramaswamy, who ran for president in 24.
7: We will deliver you lower costs, bigger paychecks, and better schools.
3: In another primary, former Senator Sherrod Brown won a Democratic race, trying to get back to Washington, attempting to unseat GOP Senator John Husted. 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
9: I'm Airman First Class Teresa Figueroa. In the Philippines, the U.S. Army, alongside Philippine and Japanese partners, recently conducted multiple defensive live and dry fire exercises that centered around counter-unmanned aircraft systems weaponry during this year's Balikatan 2026. In Alaska, Red Flag Alaska 26 TAC-1 concluded at Eielson Air Force Base. Realistic air combat training and dynamic flying operations, leveraging the expansive airspace and diverse training environment of the Joint Pacific Alaska Range Complex. And in Korea, U.S. Marines with the 3rd Marine Division executed their first FIM-92 Stinger live fire range during Korean Marine Exchange Program 26.1. This marked another milestone in the unit's capabilities and stance in the Indo-Pacific region. This has been your Pacific Pulse. I'm Airman First Class Teresa Figueroa.
8: From the Fox Sports Studios in Los Angeles, here's Steve DeSager.
10: The Detroit Pistons won their second round opener, beating Cleveland 111-101. Cade Cunningham, 23 points on 6 of 19 shooting from the floor. Then Oklahoma City won a game one against the Lakers, 108-90. Chet Holmgren with 24 points, 12 rebounds. The Celtics' Jaylen Brown was fined by the NBA $50,000 for recent criticism of the referees. In the NHL playoffs, Colorado is up 2-0 after beating Minnesota 5-2. Toronto won the lottery for the NHL draft. In Major League Baseball, the Braves won again, record of 26-11 after a ninth inning homer got them a 3-2 win at Seattle. Arizona and San Diego with late night victories. The Angels as well. Halos held on 4-3 over the White Sox. Rainouts at St. Louis and at Colorado. Houston edged the Dodgers and Shohei Ohtani 2-1. Fifth straight win for the Yankees and Tampa Bay and for the Kansas City Royals.
8: We play the artists you love.
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6: 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The Defense Department's personal property activity has launched a new website to streamline the military moving process for service members and industry partners. PPA.mil provides step-by-step moving guidance and checklists for every stage of the relocation process, information on permanent change of station moves, and other resources. National Guard and Reserve component members have filed a lawsuit against the Defense Department, alleging the DOD has unlawfully denied them Transitional Assistance Management Program benefits that provide access to medical and dental care. The complaint argues that DOD has implemented a policy that denies TAMP to eligible service members based only on an internal administrative coding requirement not outlined in law. The lawsuit is asking the court to find the policy unlawful and restore TAMP benefits for the plaintiffs. For more, visit federalnewsnetwork.com. I'm Michelle Sandefur.
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0: Resources Network. From ABC News, I'm Michelle Franzen. A scramble off the coast of West Africa. Three sick passengers airlifted this morning from the Dutch cruise ship dealing with the Hanta virus outbreak. Three people on board that ship have already died from the rodent-borne virus. Here's ABC's Victor Okenda.
1: American passenger Jake Rosemarin opened up about the fear and uncertainty on that ship.
2: All we want right now is to feel safe, to have clarity, and to get home.
1: We checked in with Jake, who says everyone on board remains in good spirits and are hopeful, saying there are safety measures in place, masking, meals delivered to cabins, and access to decks for fresh air.
0: President Trump says he's pausing the U.S. military project to escort tankers through the Strait of Hormuz to help finalize peace talks with Iran. It comes after Secretary of State Marco Rubio announced that the two-month war operation against Iran is over.
3: The operation is over. Epic Fury, as the president notified Congress, we're done with that stage of it.
0: The administration says it's pressure on Iranian tankers in the critical waterway is hurting Iran. Here's ABC News contributor and retired Marine Corps Colonel Stephen Ganyard.
4: The Iranian economy is in really tough shape, so the regime is talking a tough game, but they rely on that oil, that daily 2 million barrels of oil that they would sell mostly to the Chinese for about 50% of the revenues required to run the country.
0: In Texas, two people killed, three others wounded after police in suburban Dallas say a business relationship turned sour.
5: Now police are holding a suspect who apparently knew all of the victims. Carrollton Police Chief Roberto Arredondo says 69-year-old Sung Ho Han has admitted to the shootings.
6: We're trying to work to identify what caused his actions.
5: Some of those in the close-knit Korean neighborhood where it happened say they know.
7: He didn't pay the rent for 3 months.
5: Jeannie Smith owns a nearby business and knew the victim.
7: He has big ambitions.
5: Sung Ho Han faces charges related to the five shootings, two of which were fatal.
0: ABC's Jim Ryan. 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
9: I'm Airman First Class Teresa Figueroa. In the Philippines, the U.S. Army, alongside Philippine and Japanese partners, recently conducted multiple defensive live and dry fire exercises that centered around counter-unmanned aircraft systems weaponry during this year's Balikatan 2026. In Alaska, Red Flag Alaska 26 TAC-1 concluded at Eielson Air Force Base. Realistic air combat training and dynamic flying operations, leveraging the expansive airspace and diverse training environment of the Joint Pacific Alaska Range Complex. And in Korea, U.S. Marines with the 3rd Marine Division executed their first FIM-92 Stinger live fire range during Korean Marine Exchange Program 26.1. This marked another milestone in the unit's capabilities and stance in the Indo-Pacific region. This has been your Pacific Pulse. I'm Airman First Class Teresa Figueroa.
8: From the Fox Sports Studios in Los Angeles, here's Steve DeSager.
10: The Detroit Pistons won their second round opener, beating Cleveland 111-101. Cade Cunningham, 23 points on 6 of 19 shooting from the floor. Then Oklahoma City won a game one against the Lakers, 108-90. Chet Holmgren with 24 points, 12 rebounds. The Celtics' Jaylen Brown was fined by the NBA $50,000 for recent criticism of the referees. In the NHL playoffs, Colorado is up 2-0 after beating Minnesota 5-2. Toronto won the lottery for the NHL draft. In Major League Baseball, the Braves won again, record of 26-11 after a ninth inning homer got them a 3-2 win at Seattle. Arizona and San Diego with late night victories. The Angels as well. Halos held on 4-3 over the White Sox. Rainouts at St. Louis and at Colorado. Houston edged the Dodgers and Shohei Ohtani 2-1. Fifth straight win for the Yankees and Tampa Bay and for the Kansas City Royals.
11: This is where the music

0: John!
1: Riding a bicycle safely in your host country is a lot more complicated than just hopping on and taking off. The rules of the road can vary drastically from place to place. So learn the rules of the road before you depart. You and those around you will be glad you did.
0: Hey there, watch out!
1: Riding a bicycle safely in your host country is a lot more complicated than just hopping on and taking off. The rules of the road can vary drastically from place to place. So learn the rules of the road before you depart. You and those around you will be glad you did.
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4: 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They'll be able to help you out and answer any questions you might have about, well, this stuff.
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5: 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The Defense Department's personal property activity has launched a new website to streamline the military moving process for service members and industry partners. PPA.mil provides step-by-step moving guidance and checklists for every stage of the relocation process, information on permanent change of station moves, and other resources. National Guard and Reserve component members have filed a lawsuit against the Defense Department, alleging the DOD has unlawfully denied them Transitional Assistance Management Program benefits that provide access to medical and dental care. The complaint argues that DOD has implemented a policy that denies TAMP to eligible service members based only on an internal administrative coding requirement not outlined in law. The lawsuit is asking the court to find the policy unlawful and restore TAMP benefits for the plaintiffs. For more, visit federalnewsnetwork.com. I'm Michelle Sandiford.

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2: Stock futures are surging. Oil prices are plunging. I'm Dave Anthony, Fox News, reacting to a potential end to the Iran conflict, bringing oil down 10%. President Trump just posted on Truth Social minutes ago, if Iran doesn't agree to a deal being considered, the bombing restarts with much higher intensity than before. And here's what's on the table.
3: One page, 14 points. That is what is being hashed out between the U.S. and Iran, according to a report just out in Axios.
2: Fox's Peter Ducey at the White House.
3: Something could come together in the next 48 hours, according to this report. It also says this is the closest the two sides have been to resolving their differences since the shooting started in February. And it follows President Trump yesterday deciding to stop a military campaign in the Strait of Hormuz.
2: That was Project Freedom that had just started Monday, a plan for the U.S. military to escort hundreds of oil tankers and ships that have been stranded in the strait. And Iran fired at some American ships and commercial vessels. There's another Trump Truth Social post just out this morning touting the White House ballroom the president's building as magnificent and coming in ahead of schedule. And under budget, he wrote, reacting to reports of cost overruns, Republicans in the Senate are proposing spending $1 billion for ballroom security. Victories for President Trump in India in Indiana's primaries, though he wasn't on the ballot there.
4: The president's supporters say this should put GOP members who don't support the president's redistricting plan on notice. So for context, last year, several Republicans in Indiana State Senate joined Democrats to reject a new congressional map. It would have created two more right-leaning House seats. The president, upset by the results, then backed candidates looking to unseat seven state senators who defied him. This morning, so far, only one incumbent has survived. Another race has yet to be called.
2: Fox's Madeline Rivera in Ohio's primaries. Former Senator Sherrod Brown won the Democratic race, trying to unseat Republican Senator John Houston. Vivek Ramaswamy won the GOP primary for governor. He'll face Democrat Amy Acton. 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
6: I'm Airman First Class Teresa Figueroa. In the Philippines, the U.S. Army, alongside Philippine and Japanese partners, recently conducted multiple defensive live and dry fire exercises that centered around counter-unmanned aircraft systems weaponry during this year's Balikatan 2026. In Alaska, Red Flag Alaska 26 TAC-1 concluded at Eielson Air Force Base. Realistic air combat training and dynamic flying operations, leveraging the expansive airspace and diverse training environment of the Joint Pacific Alaska Range Complex. And in Korea, U.S. Marines with the 3rd Marine Division executed their first FIM-92 Stinger live fire range during Korean Marine Exchange Program 26.1. This marked another milestone in the unit's capabilities and stance in the Indo-Pacific region. This has been your Pacific Pulse. I'm Airman First Class Teresa Figueroa.
5: From the Fox Sports Studios in Los Angeles, here's Steve DeSager.
7: The Detroit Pistons won their second round opener, beating Cleveland 111-101. Cade Cunningham, 23 points on 6 of 19 shooting from the floor. Then Oklahoma City won a game one against the Lakers, 108-90. Chet Holmgren with 24 points, 12 rebounds. The Celtics' Jaylen Brown was fined by the NBA $50,000 for recent criticism of the referees. In the NHL playoffs, Colorado is up 2-0 after beating Minnesota 5-2. Toronto won the lottery for the NHL draft. In Major League Baseball, the Braves won again, record of 26-11 after a ninth inning homer got them a 3-2 win at Seattle. Arizona and San Diego with late night victories. The Angels as well. Halos held on 4-3 over the White Sox. Rainouts at St. Louis and at Colorado. Houston edged the Dodgers and Shohei Ohtani 2-1. Fifth straight win for the Yankees and Tampa Bay and for the Kansas City Royals.

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1: 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The Defense Department's personal property activity has launched a new website to streamline the military moving process for service members and industry partners. PPA.mil provides step-by-step moving guidance and checklists for every stage of the relocation process, information on permanent change of station moves, and other resources. National Guard and Reserve component members have filed a lawsuit against the Defense Department, alleging the DOD has unlawfully denied them Transitional Assistance Management Program benefits that provide access to medical and dental care. The complaint argues that DOD has implemented a policy that denies TAMP to eligible service members based only on an internal administrative coding requirement not outlined in law. The lawsuit is asking the court to find the policy unlawful and restore TAMP benefits for the plaintiffs. For more, visit federalnewsnetwork.com. I'm Michelle Sandiford.
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2: From ABC News, I'm Michelle Franzen. Three sick passengers have been airlifted from a cruise ship off the West African coast after an outbreak of hantavirus, typically transmitted through rodent droppings. New tests, though, show this strain can pass from human to human. Here's ABC's Victor Okendo.
3: Teams are racing to contain a suspected outbreak of a rare strain of hantavirus that health officials say may spread person to person.
4: We do believe that there may be some human to human transmission that's happening among the really close contacts, the husband and wife, people who've shared cabins.
3: The World Health Organization suspects the first victims, a Dutch couple, were likely infected before boarding the ship weeks ago in Argentina, where the rare Andes strain was discovered.
2: After the U.S. launched Project Freedom to escort ships through the Strait of Hormuz, President Trump now says that operation is paused to allow for peace talks. Now the president says Operation Epic Fury is only over if Iran makes a deal, and if they don't, bombing could resume. Here's ABC's Mary Bruce.
5: A top Iranian official insisting, quote, "We have not even begun yet," adding, "We know full well that the continuation of the status quo is intolerable for America." Here at home, the average price of a gallon of gas now topping $4.50, the highest it's been in 4 years. The price of beef soaring more than 15% over the past year.
2: GOP Representative Nancy Mace announcing she's obtained new records through a congressional subpoena revealing just how much taxpayers paid for confidential sexual misconduct and harassment settlements.
6: These are from documents that Mace and the House Oversight Committee subpoenaed, and ABC News has learned they show upwards of $338,000 in previously confidential taxpayer-funded settlements between 2007 and 2017. Now, all of the members listed have since left Congress, and each of the incidents, most of them rather, have been previously reported by ABC News or other outlets, but it comes amid a broader push for reform up here on Capitol Hill.
2: ABC's Jay O'Brien, you're listening to
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7: I'm Airman First Class Teresa Figueroa. In the Philippines, the U.S. Army, alongside Philippine and Japanese partners, recently conducted multiple defensive live and dry fire exercises that centered around counter-unmanned aircraft systems weaponry during this year's Balikatan 2026. In Alaska, Red Flag Alaska 26 TAC-1 concluded at Eielson Air Force Base. Realistic air combat training and dynamic flying operations, leveraging the expansive airspace and diverse training environment of the Joint Pacific Alaska Range Complex. And in Korea, U.S. Marines with the 3rd Marine Division executed their first FIM-92 Stinger live fire range during Korean Marine Exchange Program 26.1. This marked another milestone in the unit's capabilities and stance in the Indo-Pacific region. This has been your Pacific Pulse. I'm Airman First Class Teresa Figueroa.
1: From the Fox Sports Studios in Los Angeles, here's Steve DeSager.
8: The Detroit Pistons won their second round opener, beating Cleveland 111-101. Cade Cunningham, 23 points on 6 of 19 shooting from the floor. Then Oklahoma City won a game one against the Lakers, 108-90. Chet Holmgren with 24 points, 12 rebounds. The Celtics' Jaylen Brown was fined by the NBA $50,000 for recent criticism of the referees. In the NHL playoffs, Colorado is up 2-0 after beating Minnesota 5-2. Toronto won the lottery for the NHL draft. In Major League Baseball, the Braves won again, record of 26-11 after a ninth inning homer got them a 3-2 win at Seattle. Arizona and San Diego with late night victories. The Angels as well. Halos held on 4-3 over the White Sox. Rainouts at St. Louis and at Colorado. Houston edged the Dodgers and Shohei Ohtani 2-1. Fifth straight win for the Yankees and Tampa Bay and for the Kansas City Royals.
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1: Ah, Corporal Maminsky, I knew you would come to see the safety soothsayer. See, see.
2: Wow, how did you know?
1: What? Look into the crystal ball.
2: Okay, yeah.
1: You are riding a motorcycle overseas. A PCS, no?
2: Yeah.
1: Ah, but be warned. To ride safe, you must first become acquainted with the local riding environments and host country laws. Or else...
2: Or else what?
1: I see you passing cobblestones.
2: Oh, man, I pass cobblestones once. That early.
1: Not kidney stones, you moron. Cobblestones.
2: Oh.
3: This is your News in One. Reporting for AFN Europe, I'm Army Sergeant Shane Gooden. Ogame Express, the largest multinational maritime exercise in West and Central Africa, concluded in Douala, Cameroon. The annual exercise, facilitated by U.S. 6th Fleet, sponsored by U.S. Africa Command, brought together 30 nations to participate in at-sea and ashore training. The participants exchanged information through class-led training covering maritime law, medical readiness, and command and control techniques. Exercise Director for Ogame Express, U.S. Navy Captain Andrew Cleve, says the exercise serves as a springboard for a year-round security cooperation, and as the training concludes, participants are encouraged to sustain partnerships. Ogame Express enhances the collective capacity to rapidly respond to maritime security challenges. That was your News in One. I'm Army Sergeant Shane Gooden.
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1: Proudly serving America's best.
2: Before the bombing starts, I'm Chris Foster, Fox News. Iran's foreign minister says U.S. proposals to end their military conflict are under consideration. President Trump says there will be more intense bombing than before if he answers no. In the meantime, he's ended, after less than 48 hours, a mission to escort ships through the Strait of Hormuz.
3: Overnight, President Trump made a major announcement saying he is pausing Project Freedom to allow for negotiations with Iran to proceed. Now, Iran's ambassador to Pakistan responded to the announcement by mocking President Trump, posting on X, "Once beaten, twice shy." The U.S. military remains postured across the region should negotiations with Iran not yield the desired outcome. Reports indicate a one-page memorandum of understanding is close to being reached between the United States and Iran. Axios reports this would include a uranium enrichment moratorium, as well as the eventual opening of the Strait of Hormuz.
2: Fox's Trey Yingst in Tel Aviv, Israel. Oil prices are down around 6% today. Gas prices have already jumped another nickel a gallon to $4.53 on average, according to AAA. The first time over $4.50 since July of 2022. At least five of the seven state Senate Republicans opposed by President Trump for blocking a redistricting proposal in Indiana have lost their primary elections. A sixth is in a race too close to call.
4: In the neighboring state of Ohio, former presidential candidate Vivek Ramaswamy emerged as the Republican nominee for governor. He will face Amy Acton, who ran uncontested in the Democratic primary. There was a crucial special election in Michigan, too. Chegg Green won Michigan's 35th Senate district seat. His win means the Democratic majority will remain in the state Senate.
2: It's Fox's Madeline Rivera. Commerce Secretary Howard Lutnick is at the Capitol this morning for questions from the House Oversight Committee about his relationship with Jeffrey Epstein. It's a closed-door interview scheduled in about a half an hour. Epstein files released by the Justice Department in January revealed under there was later contact between the two than Lutnick had claimed. America's listening to...
5: This is your News in One. Reporting for AFN Europe, I'm Army Sergeant Shane Gooden. Ogame Express, the largest multinational maritime exercise in West and Central Africa, concluded in Douala, Cameroon. The annual exercise, facilitated by U.S. 6th Fleet, sponsored by U.S. Africa Command, brought together 30 nations to participate in at-sea and ashore training. The participants exchanged information through class-led training covering maritime law, medical readiness, and command and control techniques. Exercise Director for Obagami Express, U.S. Navy Captain Andrew Cleve, says the exercise serves as a springboard for a year-round security cooperation, and as the training concludes, participants are encouraged to sustain partnerships. Obagami Express enhances the collective capacity to rapidly respond to maritime security challenges. That was your News in One. I'm Army Sergeant Shane Gooden.
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7: The Detroit Pistons won their second round opener, beating Cleveland 111-101. Cade Cunningham, 23 points on 6 of 19 shooting from the floor. Then Oklahoma City won a game one against the Lakers, 108-90. Chet Holmgren with 24 points, 12 rebounds. The Celtics' Jaylen Brown was fined by the NBA $50,000 for recent criticism of the referees. In the NHL playoffs, Colorado is up 2-0 after beating Minnesota 5-2. Toronto won the lottery for the NHL draft. In Major League Baseball, the Braves won again, record of 26-11 after a ninth inning homer got them a 3-2 win at Seattle. Arizona and San Diego with late night victories. The Angels as well. Halos held on 4-3 over the White Sox. Rainouts at St. Louis and at Colorado. Houston edged the Dodgers and Shohei Ohtani 2-1. Fifth straight win for the Yankees and Tampa Bay and for the Kansas City Royals.

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3: 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PPA.mil provides step-by-step moving guidance and checklists for every stage of the relocation process, information on permanent change of station moves, and other resources. National Guard and Reserve component members have filed a lawsuit against the Defense Department, alleging the DOD has unlawfully denied them Transitional Assistance Management Program benefits that provide access to medical and dental care. The complaint argues that DOD has implemented a policy that denies TAMP to eligible service members based only on an internal administrative coding requirement not outlined in law. The lawsuit is asking the court to find the policy unlawful and restore TAMP benefits for the plaintiffs. For more, visit federalnewsnetwork.com. I'm Michelle Sandiford.
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2: This is the new music, Soaring on the Eagle. Drop Dead by Olivia Rodrigo. Need Your Love by One Republic. That was the new music, Soaring on the Eagle.

0: Services Network. From ABC News, I'm Michelle Franzen. Ted Turner, the man who pioneered 24-hour cable news and founded CNN, has died. Turner, who was 87, had recently been in hospice. ABC's Lindsay Davis has more on his life and legacy.
1: Turner was also a famed environmentalist and philanthropist, pledging $1 billion to create the UN Foundation and establishing the Turner Foundation to protect air, water, and land.
2: Are we going to make the right choices that will allow us to exist for another million years here on this beautiful paradise of a planet that we're on? Or are we going to turn it into a desert?
0: President Trump has paused the U.S. military project to escort tankers through the Strait of Hormuz to help finalize peace talks, he says, with Iran. And now, he says, if Iran doesn't make a deal, bombing could resume. ABC's Tom Sufi Burridge says few tankers have made it through that waterway.
3: It doesn't appear to have given the confidence for enough commercial vessels to start making the journey. We only saw two U.S.-linked ships in the very initial phase. Yesterday, we saw absolutely no ships, as far as we're aware of, actually make the journey through the Strait of Hormuz.
0: A scramble off the coast of West Africa. Three sick passengers airlifted this morning from the Dutch cruise ship dealing with a hantavirus outbreak. ABC's Victor Okendo says three have died on board.
4: The first victims, a Dutch couple. The World Health Organization says their working assumption is they were likely infected before boarding the ship in Argentina, where the rare Andes strain was discovered. Hantavirus is usually spread through exposure to rodents. Workers now disinfecting cabins as a precaution as they race to contain the spread.
0: Some encouraging data on private sector hires last month.
5: Job creation blew past economists' expectations in April, according to payroll processor ADP, with private employers adding 109,000 positions. ADP says continued strength in the healthcare sector, along with a rebound in trade, transportation, and utilities, fueled the fastest pace of job growth since January of 2025.
0: ABC's Jim Ryan, you're listening.
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7: I'm Airman First Class Teresa Figueroa. In the Philippines, the U.S. Army, alongside Philippine and Japanese partners, recently conducted multiple defensive live and dry fire exercises that centered around counter-unmanned aircraft systems weaponry during this year's Balikatan 2026. In Alaska, Red Flag Alaska 26 TAC-1 concluded at Eielson Air Force Base. Realistic air combat training and dynamic flying operations, leveraging the expansive airspace and diverse training environment of the Joint Pacific Alaska Range Complex. And in Korea, U.S. Marines with the 3rd Marine Division executed their first FIM-92 Stinger live fire range during Korean Marine Exchange Program 26.1. This marked another milestone in the unit's capabilities and stance in the Indo-Pacific region. This has been your Pacific Pulse. I'm Airman First Class Teresa Figueroa.
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9: The Detroit Pistons won their second round opener, beating Cleveland 111-101. Cade Cunningham, 23 points on 6 of 19 shooting from the floor. Then Oklahoma City won a game one against the Lakers, 108-90. Chet Holmgren with 24 points, 12 rebounds. The Celtics' Jaylen Brown was fined by the NBA $50,000 for recent criticism of the referees. In the NHL playoffs, Colorado is up 2-0 after beating Minnesota 5-2. Toronto won the lottery for the NHL draft. In Major League Baseball, the Braves won again, record of 26-11 after a ninth inning homer got them a 3-2 win at Seattle. Arizona and San Diego with late night victories. The Angels as well. Halos held on 4-3 over the White Sox. Rainouts at St. Louis and at Colorado. Houston edged the Dodgers and Shohei Ohtani 2-1. Fifth straight win for the Yankees and Tampa Bay and for the Kansas City Royals.
10: Yeah. AFN the Eagle.
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4: 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Reporting for AFN Europe, I'm Army Sergeant Shane Gooden. Obagame Express, the largest multinational maritime exercise in West and Central Africa, concluded in Douala, Cameroon. The annual exercise, facilitated by U.S. 6th Fleet, sponsored by U.S. Africa Command, brought together 30 nations to participate in at-sea and ashore training. The participants exchanged information through class-led training covering maritime law, medical readiness, and command and control techniques. Exercise Director for Obagame Express, U.S. Navy Captain Andrew Cleve, says the exercise serves as a springboard for a year-round security cooperation, and as the training concludes, participants are encouraged to sustain partnerships. Obagame Express enhances the collective capacity to rapidly respond to maritime security challenges. That was your News in One. I'm Army Sergeant Shane Gooden.

0: Hey, man, want to go to the chow hall when we finish up?
1: Yeah, sure. But why do you Marines call it a chow hall anyway? Everyone else calls it DFAC.
0: Actually, sailors call it the mess deck. So what?
1: Guess it's like how the different services have different names for an Article 15.
0: Yeah, in the Navy, it's called Captain's Mast, and in the Corps, we call it Office Hours.
1: But Army and Air Force just call it an Article 15.
0: Yeah, whatever, man. It's all the same thing. Let's go eat.
1: Sounds good.
2: Article 15, part of the Uniform Code of Military Justice.
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1: Don't agree, the bombing starts. I'm Lisa Brady, Fox News. That from President Trump, who's suggesting again that a deal with Iran may be close, but warns that ramped up strikes would be the alternative. Axios reporting a 14-point plan on the table.
2: Under the banner, U.S. and Iran closing in on one-page memo to end the war, we've got these. A five-year ban on nuclear enrichment, which would be less than the 20-year ban President Trump previously said he didn't like. There would be limits of 4% enrichment after that. There would be a ban on underground nuclear facilities, a vow to never seek a nuclear weapon, commitment to enhanced nuclear inspections, and an end to restrictions on travel through the Strait of Hormuz. President Trump, though, is telling the New York Post it's too soon right now to schedule a new round of in-person talks with Iran, so this is a very high-stakes game of telephone.
1: Fox's Peter Ducey at the White House. Iran's foreign ministry says it's still considering the U.S. proposal, but oil prices already plunging on renewed hope for a deal, rallying stocks. The Dow up 544 points. He was a news pioneer. Ted Turner has died. He founded CNN and the 24-hour news cycle in 1980.
3: Known for his brash, outspoken nature that earned him the nickname Captain Outrageous, the Atlanta businessman built a media company that created cable channels, including TBS, TNT, Turner Classic Movies, and Cartoon Network. Turner owned the Atlanta Braves for 20 years and was also known for his philanthropy. In 2018, a month before his 80th birthday, he revealed a diagnosis of Lewy body dementia, a progressive brain disorder. He leaves behind 5 children, 14 grandchildren, and 2 great-grandchildren.
1: Fox's Tony J. Powers. Ted Turner was 87. Turner Enterprises says he died peacefully today, surrounded by family. President Trump calling him one of the greats of all time and a friend, just posting Turner was there whenever he needed him, always willing to fight for a good cause. 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
4: Stories from Federal News Network. The Defense Department's personal property activity has launched a new website to streamline the military moving process for service members and industry partners. PPA.mil provides step-by-step moving guidance and checklists for every stage of the relocation process, information on permanent change of station moves, and other resources. National Guard and Reserve component members have filed a lawsuit against the Defense Department, alleging the DOD has unlawfully denied them Transitional Assistance Management Program benefits that provide access to medical and dental care. The complaint argues that DOD has implemented a policy that denies TAMP to eligible service members based only on an internal administrative coding requirement not outlined in law. The lawsuit is asking the court to find the policy unlawful and restore TAMP benefits for the plaintiffs. For more, visit federalnewsnetwork.com. I'm Michelle Sandiford.
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6: The Detroit Pistons won their second round opener, beating Cleveland 111-101. Cade Cunningham, 23 points on 6 of 19 shooting from the floor. Then Oklahoma City won a game one against the Lakers, 108-90. Chet Holmgren with 24 points, 12 rebounds. The Celtics' Jaylen Brown was fined by the NBA $50,000 for recent criticism of the referees. In the NHL playoffs, Colorado is up 2-0 after beating Minnesota 5-2. Toronto won the lottery for the NHL draft. In Major League Baseball, the Braves won again, record of 26-11 after a ninth inning homer got them a 3-2 win at Seattle. Arizona and San Diego with late night victories. The Angels as well. Halos held on 4-3 over the White Sox. Rainouts at St. Louis and at Colorado. Houston edged the Dodgers and Shohei Ohtani 2-1. Fifth straight win for the Yankees and Tampa Bay and for the Kansas City Royals.
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2: This is your News in One. Reporting for AFN Europe, I'm Army Sergeant Shane Gooden. Obagame Express, the largest multinational maritime exercise in West and Central Africa, concluded in Douala, Cameroon. The annual exercise, facilitated by U.S. 6th Fleet, sponsored by U.S. Africa Command, brought together 30 nations to participate in at-sea and ashore training. The participants exchanged information through class-led training covering maritime law, medical readiness, and command and control techniques. Exercise Director for Obagami Express, U.S. Navy Captain Andrew Cleve, says the exercise serves as a springboard for a year-round security cooperation, and as the training concludes, participants are encouraged to sustain partnerships. Obagami Express enhances the collective capacity to rapidly respond to maritime security challenges. That was your News in One. I'm Army Sergeant Shane Gooden.

New tour, new town. Do you respond like this? Or this? Keeping an honest but positive perspective on your move will help your kids do that.

0: positive perspective on your move will help your kids do the same. Pointing them in the direction of school and community activities will help them find their own niche, too, and give them a sense that they're actively involved and not just along for the ride. It can be a real jungle out there when duty calls for a move. But before you do this, remember that with your kids, it's monkey see, monkey do.
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2: ABC News, I'm Chuck Severson. Right about now, that Dutch cruise ship, which health officials say has some cases of hantavirus, the disease usually spread by rodents, is scheduled to move from its position off West Africa, say merchant shipping officials. Spain's offered to host it at the Canary Islands. Three people have died, with three others getting evacuated. ABC's Victor Akendo.
3: 17 Americans are among the nearly 150 on that ship, including Jake Rosemarin, who tells us everyone on board remains in good spirits and are hopeful, saying there are safety measures in place, masking, access to decks for fresh air, and here's his meal delivered to his cabin. Health officials now trying to reassure the stranded passengers.
2: Health officials investigating whether the hantavirus was spread person to person. Project Freedom, the U.S. operation to escort ships through the Strait of Hormuz, is being suspended, says President Trump, to allow for more peace talks with Iran. Commerce Secretary Howard Lutnick is in a closed-door interview with the House Oversight Committee on his relationship with convicted sex offender Jeffrey Epstein. Before the hearing, committee chair James Comer says Lutnick came voluntarily.
4: I think people can see that this is a bipartisan investigation. We're really sincerely trying to get the truth. Our goal is to provide justice for the victims, and hopefully today will be helpful.
2: Lutnick said earlier that he cut ties with Epstein in 2005, but documents from the Justice Department showed Lutnick and his family visited Epstein's private island in 2012. Cable news pioneer, sports team owner, yacht racer, and much more, Ted Turner has died at 87. He was a famed environmentalist and philanthropist.
5: Are we going to make the right choices that will allow us to exist for another million years here on this beautiful paradise of a planet that we're on? Or are we going to turn it into a desert?
2: Turner pledging $1 billion to create the UN Foundation and the Turner Foundation. 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
7: I'm Airman First Class Teresa Figueroa. In the Philippines, the U.S. Army, alongside Philippine and Japanese partners, recently conducted multiple defensive live and dry fire exercises that centered around counter-unmanned aircraft systems weaponry during this year's Balikatan 2026. In Alaska, Red Flag Alaska 26 TAC-1 concluded at Eielson Air Force Base. Realistic air combat training and dynamic flying operations, leveraging the expansive airspace and diverse training environment of the Joint Pacific Alaska Range Complex. And in Korea, U.S. Marines with the 3rd Marine Division executed their first FIM-92 Stinger live fire range during Korean Marine Exchange Program 26.1. This marked another milestone in the unit's capabilities and stance in the Indo-Pacific region. This has been your Pacific Pulse. I'm Airman First Class Teresa Figueroa.
6: From the Fox Sports Studios in Los Angeles, here's Steve DeSager.
8: The Detroit Pistons won their second round opener, beating Cleveland 111-101. Cade Cunningham, 23 points on 6 of 19 shooting from the floor. Then Oklahoma City won a game one against the Lakers, 108-90. Chet Holmgren with 24 points, 12 rebounds. The Celtics' Jaylen Brown was fined by the NBA $50,000 for recent criticism of the referees. In the NHL playoffs, Colorado is up 2-0 after beating Minnesota 5-2. Toronto won the lottery for the NHL draft. In Major League Baseball, the Braves won again, record of 26-11 after a ninth inning homer got them a 3-2 win at Seattle. Arizona and San Diego with late night victories. The Angels as well. Halos held on 4-3 over the White Sox. Rainouts at St. Louis and at Colorado. Houston edged the Dodgers and Shohei Ohtani 2-1. Fifth straight win for the Yankees and Tampa Bay and for the Kansas City Royals.

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3: Did you hear about Buster? 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
4: No, I didn't. Hashtag inquiring minds.
3: He posted up a photo of himself twerking and he claimed he was imitating the captain. 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
4: Hashtag posting it up for my CO to see.
3: Now Buster's up for some UCMJ action. Hashtag I can't believe I'm in trouble for this. Hashtag this could have been avoided.
4: That's what happens when you don't think before you post. Hashtag stupid is and stupid does.
5: Guys,
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8: I'm Airman First Class Teresa Figueroa. In the Philippines, the U.S. Army, alongside Philippine and Japanese partners, recently conducted multiple defensive live and dry fire exercises that centered around counter-unmanned aircraft systems weaponry. During this year's volunteers recently conducted multiple defensive live and dry fire exercises that centered around counter-unmanned aircraft systems weaponry. During this year's volunteers

At Eielson Air Force Base, realistic air combat training and dynamic flying operations, leveraging the expansive airspace and diverse training environment of the Joint Pacific-Alaska Range Complex. And in Korea, U.S. Marines with the 3rd Marine Division executed their first FIM-92 Stinger live fire range during Korean Marine Exchange Program 26.1. This marked another milestone in the unit's capabilities and stance in the Indo-Pacific region. This has been your Pacific Pulse. I'm

0: These two martial arts video gamers, hey, they wouldn't think of swinging their motion control devices without warming up and stretching first. That's right. You really can get injured playing vigorous video games like this. Before they pressed start, she ran in place to get her heart rate up. He skipped rope. Then they did some easy stretching of their necks, shoulders, wrists, and backs. Want a winning move? Do a wee bit of stretching before any type of workout. Stay in the game. These two martial arts video gamers, hey, they wouldn't think of swinging their motion control devices without warming up and stretching first. That's right, you really can get injured playing vigorous video games like this. Before they pressed start, she ran in place to get her heart rate up. He skipped rope. Then they did some easy stretching of their necks, shoulders, wrists, and backs. Want a winning move? Do a wee bit of stretching before any type of workout. Stay in the game.
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2: 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Drop Dead by Olivia Rodrigo. Need Your Love by One Republic. That was the new music, Soaring on the Eagle.
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0: serving America's best.
1: Trump says Iran wants to negotiate. Elisa Brady, Fox News.
2: We're in a, I call it a skirmish, because that's what it is. It's a skirmish. And we're doing unbelievably well.
1: The president suggesting again that a deal may be within reach as Iran reviews a multi-point proposal from the U.S. The White House has not confirmed what's in it. President Trump reiterating a warning that if there's no deal, the U.S. will go back to bombing Iran. In the meantime, he has suspended Project Freedom, a U.S. effort to help guide stranded commercial ships through the Strait of Hormuz. But a U.S. blockade of Iranian ports continues, and we're just getting word the U.S. military fired on an Iranian-flagged oil tanker in the Gulf of Oman, saying it tried to breach the blockade. Also just getting word, Israeli forces have hit Beirut suburbs for the first time since a ceasefire between Israel and Lebanon, targeting an Iran-backed Hezbollah commander. The president was speaking at the start of a White House event honoring military moms.
3: At the very heart of America's strength lies the boundless love and quiet power of mothers.
1: First Lady Melania Trump says mothers help build the soul of our nation, and also that the president remembers every American soldier is someone's child. She says his empathy transcends his role as commander-in-chief. The ship at the center of a deadly outbreak is on the move.
4: Three ill passengers on board the Dutch-flagged MV Hondius have been evacuated to Holland as the ship, hit by the deadly Hanta virus, makes its way to Spain's Canary Islands, where all remaining passengers will be evacuated to their home countries.
1: Fox's Greg Palcott. Three people have died. Testing confirming a strain of the virus that can spread human to human instead of just through rodent droppings. Health officials in Europe and Africa trying to identify people who may have had contact with those who left the ship earlier. 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
6: I'm Airman First Class Teresa Figueroa. In the Philippines, the U.S. Army, alongside Philippine and Japanese partners, recently conducted multiple defensive live and dry fire exercises that centered around counter-unmanned aircraft systems weaponry during this year's Balikatan 2026. In Alaska, Red Flag Alaska 26 TAC-1 concluded at Eielson Air Force Base. Realistic air combat training and dynamic flying operations, leveraging the expansive airspace and diverse training environment of the Joint Pacific Alaska Range Complex. And in Korea, U.S. Marines with the 3rd Marine Division executed their first FIM-92 Stinger live fire range during Korean Marine Exchange Program 26.1. This marked another milestone in the unit's capabilities and stance in the Indo-Pacific region. This has been your Pacific Pulse. I'm Airman First Class Teresa Figueroa.
5: From the Fox Sports Studios in Los Angeles, here's Steve DeSager.
7: The Detroit Pistons won their second round opener, beating Cleveland 111-101. Cade Cunningham, 23 points on 6 of 19 shooting from the floor. Then Oklahoma City won a game one against the Lakers, 108-90. Chet Holmgren with 24 points, 12 rebounds. The Celtics' Jaylen Brown was fined by the NBA $50,000 for recent criticism of the referees. In the NHL playoffs, Colorado is up 2-0 after beating Minnesota 5-2. Toronto won the lottery for the NHL draft. In Major League Baseball, the Braves won again, record of 26-11 after a ninth inning homer got them a 3-2 win at Seattle. Arizona and San Diego with late night victories. The Angels as well. Halos held on 4-3 over the White Sox. Rainouts at St. Louis and at Colorado. Houston edged the Dodgers and Shohei Ohtani 2-1. Fifth straight win for the Yankees and Tampa Bay and for the Kansas City Royals.

0: Say, I've heard a lot about this sponsorship program you Yanks have. Sounds like a right good idea. I'd like to give it a go. To start, I'd tell you what your new place is going to be like, and I wouldn't sugarcoat it. If there's a gaggle of mad fools running about, I'd tell you straight up. Maybe send some clever photos too.
1: 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But do try to be positive.
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2: 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Sounds like a right good idea. I'd like to give it a go. To start, I'd tell you what your new place is going to be like, and I wouldn't sugarcoat it. If there's a gaggle of mad fools running about, I'd tell you straight up. Maybe send some clever photos too.
1: 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And answering all questions quickly too. But do try to be positive.
0: Me mum would be a good sponsor too, now that I think about it.
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0: I'm approaching the intersection.
1: Copy that. Advise you to move to crosswalk.
0: Roger.
1: Unexpected traffic coming from left.
0: Roger. Oh, whoa. Oh, bicycles.
1: Pull back. Pull back.
0: That was close.
1: Wait for the light. Wait for it.
2: Okay, crossing the street isn't that big a deal. But traffic can differ, sometimes drastically, from country to country, making it more challenging.
1: You got the light. Go.
0: Right. Mission accomplished. Over and out.
1: Whatever.
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0: 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They're forbidden by the UCMJ. 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
2: This is your News in One. Reporting for AFN Europe, I'm Army Sergeant Shane Gooden. Ogame Express, the largest multinational maritime exercise in West and Central Africa, concluded in Douala, Cameroon. The annual exercise, facilitated by U.S. 6th Fleet, sponsored by U.S. Africa Command, brought together 30 nations to participate in at-sea and ashore training. The participants exchanged information through class-led training covering maritime law, medical readiness, and command and control techniques. Exercise Director for Ogame Express, U.S. Navy Captain Andrew Cleve, says the exercise serves as a springboard for a year-round security cooperation, and as the training concludes, participants are encouraged to sustain partnerships. Ogame Express enhances the collective capacity to rapidly respond to maritime security challenges. That was your News in One. I'm Army Sergeant Shane Gooden.

0: Back in the day, there wasn't a code I couldn't crack or a password I couldn't figure out. All I had to know were a few personal details, your name, birth date, anniversaries. Sometimes all I had to do was type in password. That's brilliant. But now you're doing this whole unique password thing. Well, congratulations. You've made my job a real pain in the ass.
1: 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Combine letters, numbers, and symbols. You'll be glad you did.
0: Back in the day, there wasn't a code I couldn't crack or a password I couldn't figure out. All I had to know were a few personal details, your name, birth date, anniversaries. Sometimes all I had to do was type in password. That's brilliant. But now you're doing this whole unique password thing. Well, congratulations. You've made my job a real pain in the ass.
1: When you create your passwords, follow command policy and make them unique. Combine letters, numbers, and symbols. You'll be glad you did.
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2: ABC News, I'm Chuck Severson. We, the administration, the Trump team, have the Iran situation under control, says President Trump today at the White House.
3: In the case of Iran, we're not going to let Iran have a nuclear weapon.
2: It says the situation remains stalled in the Strait of Hormuz, and gasoline prices are the highest they've been since 2022 when Russia invaded Ukraine.
3: We're dealing with people that want to make a deal very much, and we'll see whether or not they can make a deal that's satisfactory to us. We have it very much under control.
2: The president spoke at a military Mother's Day event at the White House. Earlier, he announced that Project Freedom, the U.S. operation to escort ships through the Strait of Hormuz, is being suspended to allow for more peace talks with Iran. Commerce Secretary Howard Lutnick is in a closed-door interview with the House Oversight Committee on his relationship with Jeffrey Epstein. ABC's Peter Harlambous.
4: These two men were neighbors, and Lutnick said in an interview last year that he basically stopped seeing Epstein after 2005, after he took a tour of Epstein's mansion and found him to be creepy and gross. However, documents months later released by the Department of Justice showed that Lutnick and his family visited Epstein's island in 2012.
2: The Dutch cruise ship, which health officials say has some cases of hantavirus, is off West Africa headed to Spain's Canary Islands. What happens then? World Health Organization's Dr. Anne Lindstrand.
5: And this ship will take 3 days to arrive at the Canary Islands. And there is now a discussion which is changing by the hour exactly what will happen and how this outbreak will be managed at the next port.
2: Cable news pioneer, TV and movie mogul, sports team owner, yacht racer, and much more, Ted Turner has died at 87.
6: You know, I didn't get here for my acting ability, even though I had a cameo appearance in both Gettysburg and Gods in General.
2: You got a Hollywood Walk of Fame star there. 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
7: Here are your top stories from Federal News Network. The Defense Health Agency will begin transitioning TRICARE systems to a new login platform known as MyAuth. TRICARE-related platforms will transition to MyAuth on a rolling basis through the end of fiscal 2026. DOD officials said DS Logon will remain available until it's fully retired on September 30th. The Army recently brought together top technology executives for its second artificial intelligence tabletop exercise, aimed at accelerating adoption of agentic AI for cyber defense. The exercise simulated a future Indo-Pacific crisis where adversaries used AI to launch continuous cyber attacks against Army networks faster than human defenders could respond. The effort builds on a 2025 exercise that launched Project Aria, which is already delivering AI capabilities across the projects. For more, visit federalnewsnetwork.com. I'm Michelle Sandiford.
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9: The Detroit Pistons won their second round opener, beating Cleveland 111-101. Cade Cunningham, 23 points on 6 of 19 shooting from the floor. Then Oklahoma City won a game one against the Lakers, 108-90. Chet Holmgren with 24 points, 12 rebounds. The Celtics' Jaylen Brown was fined by the NBA $50,000 for recent criticism of the referees. In the NHL playoffs, Colorado is up 2-0 after beating Minnesota 5-2. Toronto won the lottery for the NHL draft. In Major League Baseball, the Braves won again, record of 26-11 after a ninth inning homer got them a 3-2 win at Seattle. Arizona and San Diego with late night victories. The Angels as well. Halos held on 4-3 over the White Sox. Rainouts at St. Louis and at Colorado. Houston edged the Dodgers and Shohei Ohtani 2-1. Fifth straight win for the Yankees and Tampa Bay and for the Kansas City Royals.
8: All the music.

0: When I first started coming to the Family Center, I was still little, learning to play on the basketball team.
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8: 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Reporting for AFN Europe, I'm Army Sergeant Shane Gooden. Obagame Express, the largest multinational maritime exercise in West and Central Africa, concluded in Douala, Cameroon. The annual exercise, facilitated by U.S. 6th Fleet, sponsored by U.S. Africa Command, brought together 30 nations to participate in at-sea and ashore training. The participants exchanged information through class-led training covering maritime law, medical readiness, and command and control techniques. Exercise Director for Obagame Express, U.S. Navy Captain Andrew Cleve, says the exercise serves as a springboard for a year-round security cooperation, and as the training concludes, participants are encouraged to sustain partnerships. Obagame Express enhances the collective capacity to rapidly respond to maritime security challenges. That was your News in One. I'm Army Sergeant Shane Gooden.
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1: Possible. I'm Lisa Brady, Fox News. President Trump says the U.S. is in good shape with Iran, just telling reporters.
2: Now we're doing well. Now we have to get what we have to get. If we don't do that, we'll have to go a big step further.
1: He's warning that without a deal, bombing could resume, but also says there's no deadline.
2: They want to make a deal. We've had very good talks over the last 24 hours, and it's very possible that we'll make a deal.
1: Iran is believed to be reviewing a U.S. proposal for a one-page memorandum that could formally end the conflict, but reportedly would not fully resolve all issues for now. A U.S. blockade of Iranian ports continues, with the U.S. military earlier today firing on an Iranian-flagged tanker that tried to break it in the Gulf of Oman. A search for suspects continues after a shooting last weekend during a lakeside party in Oklahoma, where more than 20 people were injured.
3: Edmond, Oklahoma police are still following up on leads hours after confirming one of the victims, an 18-year-old woman, died of injuries she suffered Sunday night. Word of the party, according to police, spread on social media, directing people to a public park where event spaces can be reserved. Edmond Mayor Mark Nash said this week there were no reservations on record for that particular event. Police said 22 other people, some not connected to the incident that led to gunfire, were hit by either bullets or shrapnel and treated at hospitals.
1: Fox's Grinnell Scott just getting word that Kentucky Derby winner Golden Tempo will not run in the Preakness, which means no chance of a Triple Crown winner this year. Golden Tempo's trainer says they'll give him a little more time and focus instead on the Belmont Stakes in June, adding that the horse's health, happiness, and long-term future will always remain their top priority. Off to the races on Wall Street, the Dow up 612 points at the bell as oil prices plunge. 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
4: This is your News in One. Reporting for AFN Europe, I'm Army Sergeant Shane Gooden.
5: Ogame Express, the largest multinational maritime exercise in West and Central Africa, concluded in Douala, Cameroon.
4: The annual exercise, facilitated by U.S. 6th Fleet, sponsored by U.S. Africa Command, brought together 30 nations to participate in at-sea and ashore training. The participants exchanged information through class-led training covering maritime law, medical readiness, and command and control techniques. Exercise Director for Obagami Express, U.S. Navy Captain Andrew Cleve, says the exercise serves as a springboard for a year-round security cooperation, and as the training concludes, participants are encouraged to sustain partnerships. Obagami Express enhances the collective capacity to rapidly respond to maritime security challenges. That was your News in One. I'm Army Sergeant Shane Gooden.
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7: The Detroit Pistons won their second round opener, beating Cleveland 111-101. Cade Cunningham, 23 points on 6 of 19 shooting from the floor. Then Oklahoma City won a game one against the Lakers, 108-90. Chet Holmgren with 24 points, 12 rebounds. The Celtics' Jaylen Brown was fined by the NBA $50,000 for recent criticism of the referees. In the NHL playoffs, Colorado is up 2-0 after beating Minnesota 5-2. Toronto won the lottery for the NHL draft. In Major League Baseball, the Braves won again, record of 26-11 after a ninth inning homer got them a 3-2 win at Seattle. Arizona and San Diego with late night victories. The Angels as well. Halos held on 4-3 over the White Sox. Rainouts at St. Louis and at Colorado. Houston edged the Dodgers and Shohei Ohtani 2-1. Fifth straight win for the Yankees and Tampa Bay and for the Kansas.

0: Heath Ledger, Jimi Hendrix, Elvis. Have you ever wondered what might have been? None of them set out to be junkies. Like you, they may have started with a legitimate prescription. And like you, they weren't finished with their careers. But no one gets a pass from the consequences of drug abuse. 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Heath Ledger, Jimi Hendrix, Elvis. Have you ever wondered what might have been? 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
1: 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I'm Mark Metter with the Federal Trade Commission, reminding you to report fraud. 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
2: 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Need Your Love by One Republic. That was the new music, Soaring on the Eagle.
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right to a sneaky link. Got you running around in all type of Benz's and Rolls. Girl, you used to ride in a rinky dink. I'm the one put you in that Leontay. Fashion over model, I put you on the runway. You was rocking Coach bags, got you Sinead. Side

0: Let's say you're forward deployed way out in the boonies and you see or hear something that's a little off. What are you going to do? Well, you're going to let someone know, right? Because you could be under attack. Same thing regarding your government computer. If you notice it starting to act anything but normal, it and the network it's connected to could be suffering from a virus attack or a security breach. If that's the case, don't sit on it. Contact your system administrator immediately.
1: 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I'll just need a credit card and your passports.
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5: Here are your top stories from Federal News Network. The Defense Health Agency will begin transitioning TRICARE systems to a new login platform known as MyAuth. TRICARE-related platforms will transition to MyAuth on a rolling basis through the end of fiscal 2026. DOD officials said DS Logon will remain available until it's fully retired on September 30th. The Army recently brought together top technology executives for its second artificial intelligence tabletop exercise aimed at accelerating adoption of agentic AI for cyber defense. The exercise simulated a future Indo-Pacific crisis where adversaries used AI to launch continuous cyber attacks against Army networks faster than human defenders could respond. The effort builds on a 2025 exercise that launched Project Aria, which is already delivering AI capabilities across three projects. For more, visit federalnewsnetwork.com. I'm Michelle Sandiford.

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0: From ABC News, I'm Lindsay Davis, anchor of Prime, streaming weeknights on ABC News Live. Optimism, but with no details from President Trump about a peace deal with Iran at the White House this afternoon.
2: We have it very much under control.
0: The president also saying of Iran,
2: they want to make a deal. We've had very good talks over the last 24 hours, and it's very possible that we'll make a deal.
0: A key issue, the U.S. wants Iran to hand over its enriched uranium, but Iran has publicly said before during previous talks that they will not agree to do that. ABC's Selena Wang.
3: All of this is a Strait of Hormuz still remains at a virtual standstill. Only two ships ended up crossing through the strait through Project Freedom as more than 1,500 remain stranded. And the ceasefire remains tenuous, with Iran having fired on U.S. Navy ships that have been enforcing the blockade and those ships firing back.
0: Commerce Secretary Howard Lutnick was interviewed behind closed doors by the House Oversight Committee about Jeffrey Epstein. Republican Committee Chair James Comer says Lutnick corrected an earlier statement, now acknowledging that he and his family did visit Epstein's Island in 2012. Here's Democrat Ro Khanna.
4: If Donald Trump had seen the video transcript, he would have fired Howard Lutnick. It was really embarrassing. He was asked very straightforward questions about whether he regretted misleading the American people.
0: The Dutch cruise ship with health officials say has some cases of hantavirus is off West Africa, heading to Spain's Canary Islands for next steps in managing the outbreak, says health officials. Three people aboard died. Ted Turner, the cable news pioneer, TV mogul, sports team owner, yacht racer, and much more, has died at 87. Turner was interviewed by ABC's Barbara Walters in 1995.
5: What's the best piece of advice you were given? Was there one?
6: Early to bed, early to rise, work like hell, and advertise.
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7: Here are your top stories from Federal News Network. The Defense Health Agency will begin transitioning TRICARE systems to a new login platform known as MyAuth. TRICARE-related platforms will transition to MyAuth on a rolling basis through the end of fiscal 2026. DOD officials said DS Logon will remain available until it's fully retired on September 30th. The Army recently brought together top technology executives for its second artificial intelligence tabletop exercise, aimed at accelerating adoption of agentic AI for cyber defense. The exercise simulated a future Indo-Pacific crisis, where adversaries used AI to launch continuous cyber attacks against Army networks faster than human defenders could respond. The effort builds on a 2025 exercise that launched Project Aria, which is already delivering AI capabilities across three projects. For more, visit federalnewsnetwork.com. I'm Michelle Sandefur.
1: From the Fox Sports Studios in Los Angeles, here's Dan Beyer.
8: Kentucky Derby winner Golden Temple will not run in the Preakness Stakes, which comes up a week from Saturday. In a statement, trainer Cherie DeVoe said that they hope to have Golden Temple run in the Belmont Stakes early in June. Timberwolves and Spurs, 9:30 Eastern time tonight. It's the second of two playoff games, and the first is in New York, and it won't include Joel Embiid. Sixers and Knicks, 7 Eastern. Embiid is going to miss the game for Philadelphia because of hip and ankle injuries. Knicks up 1-0 in that series. While in San Antonio, it's the Timberwolves up 1-0 on the Spurs. Timberwolves guard Ayo Dosunmu is available for tonight's game. Anthony Edwards is expected to play despite being listed as questionable. Lakers guard Luka Doncic says he doesn't know when he's going to get back to action. Says he's frustrated with his hamstring injury that's cost him more than a month. He said doctors told him it was an 8-week injury. He hasn't played since April 2nd. Rays beat the Jays today 3-0. Brewers down the Cardinals 6-2.
1: From home to base, hey, we've got your favorites.

0: so I got my 2 mile run in. I think I'm ready for my PT test.
1: Yeah, I got this paper for the copier. I'm ready for a nap.
0: You what?
1: I had to go all the way to the supply room to get it.
0: Wait, you're that exhausted from carrying a ream of paper?
1: Hey, 2 reams, okay? That's like 1,000 sheets all the way down the hall.
0: Dude, you'll never be able to pass a PT test. Just 20 minutes of exercise a day would make a big difference. Before you know it, you'll be able to carry a whole box of paper.
1: Oh, cool.
0: So I got my 2 mile run in. I think I'm ready for my PT test.
1: Yeah, I got this paper for the copier. I'm ready for a nap.
0: You what?
1: I had to go all the way to the supply room to get it.
0: Wait, you're that exhausted from carrying a ream of paper?
1: Hey, 2 reams, okay? That's like 1,000 sheets all the way down the hall.
0: Dude, you'll never be able to pass a PT test. Just 20 minutes of exercise a day would make a big difference. Before you know it, you'll be able to carry a whole box of paper.
1: Oh, cool.
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4: I'm Airman First Class Teresa Figueroa. In the Philippines, the U.S. Army, alongside Philippine and Japanese partners, recently conducted multiple defensive live and dry fire exercises that centered around counter-unmanned aircraft systems weaponry during this year's Balikatan 2026. In Alaska, Red Flag Alaska 26 TAC 1 concluded at Eielson Air Force Base. Realistic air combat training and dynamic flying operations, leveraging the expansive airspace and diverse training environment of the Joint Pacific Alaska Range Complex. And in Korea, U.S. Marines with the 3rd Marine Division executed their first FIM-92 Stinger live fire range during Korean Marine Exchange Program 26.1. This marked another milestone in the unit's capabilities and stance in the Indo-Pacific region. This has been your Pacific Pulse. I'm Airman First Class Teresa Figueroa.
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0: we've got the inside scoop on some rather, well, racy pictures. It's not a celebrity actor or a famous athlete. Nope, it's you. That's right, we're in possession of your most private pics. Some of them pretty compromising. How'd we get a hold of them? Hacking? Oh, not us. You posted them yourself. That's right. Everyone you know is getting an eyeful. Be careful what you post and check your privacy settings, or you might be exposing more than you think. We've got the inside scoop on some rather, well, racy pictures. It's not a celebrity actor or a famous athlete. Nope, it's you. That's right, we're in possession of your most private pics. Some of them pretty compromising. How'd we get a hold of them? Hacking? Oh, not us. You posted them yourself. That's right. Everyone you know is getting an eyeful. Be careful what you post and check your privacy settings, or you might be exposing more than you think.
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2: I'm Colonel Nick Haig, Space Force Guardian and NASA astronaut. 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
2: Progress in talks with Iran. I'm Lee Silicera, Fox News.
3: They want to make a deal. We've had very good talks over the last 24 hours, and it's very possible that we'll make a deal.
2: President Trump this afternoon saying there has been what he called really good talks with Iran over the last 24 hours. The potential deal, according to reports, would cap Iran's nuclear program, reopen the Strait of Hormuz, and end the U.S. naval blockade of Iranian ports. This comes even as the U.S. military fired on an Iranian oil tanker, shooting out the rudder of the tanker in the Gulf of Oman as it tried to get through the U.S. blockade. A member of President Trump's cabinet answers questions about Jeffrey Epstein for congressional investigators.
4: Commerce Secretary Howard Lutnick is the first sitting cabinet member to sit down for an interview with members of the House Oversight Committee investigating Jeffrey Epstein.
5: If Donald Trump had seen the video transcript, he would have fired Howard Lutnick.
4: California Democrat Ro Khanna says Lutnick did not answer straightforward questions about a 2012 visit to Epstein's private island with his family, but the committee's chairman, Republican James Comer, says it's Democrats who are undermining a bipartisan probe. Former Attorney General Pam Bondi is scheduled to sit down with the committee later this month.
2: Fox's Jared Halpern at the White House. Police in Edmond, Oklahoma have arrested an 18-year-old man in connection with a weekend shooting that left a woman dead and 22 others wounded. Police Chief J.D. Younger says Jalen Davis has been charged with assault with a deadly weapon.
6: To be clear, Mr. Davis's arrest is not the conclusion of the investigation. It is merely the most recent development.
2: Davis turned himself in this morning after a warrant was issued for his arrest. He's being held on $1 million bond. Wall Street stocks rose and oil prices sank on hopes a deal with Iran is near. The Dow gained 612. The Nasdaq added 512. 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
8: I'm Airman First Class Teresa Figueroa. In the Philippines, the U.S. Army, alongside Philippine and Japanese partners, recently conducted multiple defensive live and dry fire exercises that centered around counter-unmanned aircraft systems weaponry during this year's Balikatan 2026. In Alaska, Red Flag Alaska 26 TAC-1 concluded at Eielson Air Force Base. Realistic air combat training and dynamic flying operations, leveraging the expansive airspace and diverse training environment of the Joint Pacific Alaska Range Complex. And in Korea, U.S. Marines with the 3rd Marine Division executed their first FIM-92 Stinger live fire range during Korean Marine Exchange Program 26.1. This marked another milestone in the unit's capabilities and stance in the Indo-Pacific region. This has been your Pacific Pulse. I'm Airman First Class Teresa Figueroa.
7: From the Fox Sports Studios in Los Angeles,
9: Kentucky Derby winner Golden Temple will not run in the Preakness Stakes, which comes up a week from Saturday. In a statement, trainer Cherie DeVoe said that they hope to have Golden Temple run in the Belmont Stakes early in June. Timberwolves and Spurs, 9:30 Eastern time tonight. It's the second of two playoff games, and the first is in New York, and it won't include Joel Embiid. Sixers and Knicks, 7 Eastern. Embiid is going to miss the game for Philadelphia because of hip and ankle injuries. Knicks up 1-0 in that series. While in San Antonio, it's the Timberwolves up 1-0 on the Spurs. Timberwolves guard Ayo Dosunmu is available for tonight's game. Anthony Edwards is expected to play despite being listed as questionable. Lakers guard Luka Doncic says he doesn't know when he's going to get back to action. Says he's frustrated with his hamstring injury that's cost him more than a month. He said doctors told him it was an 8-week injury. He hasn't played since April 2nd. Rays beat the Jays today 3-0. Brewers down the Cardinals 6-2.
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0: A credit card shouldn't be able to do much harm. 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It's not like it's a drug. Oh, sure, using credit can hook you in, make you feel good when you use it, and then make you feel horrible when you can't get any more of it. Okay, it can cause the same emotional upheaval in friendships and relationships, and of course, it can leave you financially devastated. But it's different. It's just a piece of plastic, right? 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But it's different. It's just a piece of plastic, right? If you think you could have a problem with credit cards, please, get help.
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3: Here are your top stories from Federal News Network. The Defense Health Agency will begin transitioning TRICARE systems to a new login platform known as MyAuth. TRICARE-related platforms will transition to MyAuth on a rolling basis through the end of fiscal 2026. DoD officials said DS Logon will remain available until it's fully retired on September 30th. The Army recently brought together top technology executives for its second artificial intelligence tabletop exercise aimed at accelerating adoption of agentic AI for cyber defense. The exercise simulated a future Indo-Pacific crisis where adversaries used AI to launch continuous cyber attacks against Army networks faster than human defenders could respond. The effort builds on a 2025 exercise that launched Project Aria, which is already delivering AI capabilities across three projects. For more, visit federalnewsnetwork.com. I'm Michelle Sandefur.
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0: something strange is going on. Every time I say, I hear a loud bleep.
1: That's because you can't say that on the radio.
0: You're telling me I can't say?
1: Nope. That's why you're hearing that noise. It can't get through.
0: Can't get through? What about? Ugh, I can't even say that either.
1: No. Obscene words can get you into a lot of trouble on the radio. You know what else can get you in trouble? 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
0: I will from now on.
2: Something strange is going on. Every time I say, I hear a loud bleep.
1: That's because you can't say that on the radio.
0: You're telling me I can't say?
1: Nope. That's why you're hearing that noise. It can't get through.
0: Can't get through? What about? Ugh, I can't even say that either.
1: No. Obscene words can get you into a lot of trouble on the radio. You know what else can get you in trouble? 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
2: From ABC News, I'm Dave Packer. Sources tell ABC News the U.S. is now pursuing a short-term agreement with Iran.
3: Well, officials familiar with the matter tell ABC News a one-page agreement that's currently on the table would see Iran easing its grip on the Strait of Hormuz and the U.S. gradually lifting its blockade of ships heading to or from Iranian ports. The agreement would be implemented over a 30-day period, setting a timeline for both sides to work out a more comprehensive deal that would focus on Iran's nuclear ambition.
2: ABC's Stephen Portnoy. This, as the Pentagon says, U.S. forces attacked and disabled an Iranian-flagged tanker today after it tried to break through America's blockade. The cruise ship at the center of the suspected hantavirus outbreak now on its way to the Canary Islands. Earlier today, there were three people evacuated from the ship. So far, the WHO has confirmed five cases of the disease. Three of them were deadly. Dr. Anne Lindstrand, the World Health Organization's representative for Cape Verde.
4: Of all the confirmed cases with positive laboratory hantavirus, they have all been with symptoms.
2: A federal judge this afternoon unsealing a purported suicide note by Jeffrey Epstein left behind before his first attempt to kill himself that was found by a one-time cellmate. The note ending with, quote, no fun, not worth it. Meanwhile, today, Commerce Secretary Howard Lutnick finished his closed-door testimony to the House Oversight Committee, answering questions about his relationship with Epstein, his former neighbor. Democrats on the committee slamming Lutnick, saying that his assertions that he cut contact with Epstein in 2005 turned out to be false. Ro Khanna of California.
5: If you saw the exchanges that my colleagues had with him, you would see he made a farce of the English language.
2: Lutnick later admitted that he visited Epstein's private island with his family back in 2012. And media mogul and cable TV pioneer and CNN founder Ted Turner died today at 87. 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
6: Here are your top stories from Federal News Network. The Defense Health Agency will begin transitioning TRICARE systems to a new login platform known as MyAuth. TRICARE-related platforms will transition to MyAuth on a rolling basis through the end of fiscal 2026. DOD officials said DS Logon will remain available until it's fully retired on September 30th. The Army recently brought together top technology executives for its second artificial intelligence tabletop exercise aimed at accelerating adoption of agentic AI for cyber defense. The exercise simulated a future Indo-Pacific crisis where adversaries used AI to launch continuous cyber attacks against Army networks faster than human defenders could respond. The effort builds on a 2025 exercise that launched Project Aria, which is already delivering AI capabilities across the projects. For more, visit federalnewsnetwork.com. I'm Michelle Sandiford.
7: From the Fox Sports studios in Los Angeles, here's Chris Perfett.
8: According to trainer Cherie DeVoe, Kentucky Derby winner Golden Temple will not run in the Preakness coming up a week from Saturday, instead focusing their efforts on getting ready for the Belmont Stakes. It does mean that there will be no Triple Crown winner in 2026. Free agent quarterback Russell Wilson told reporters on Wednesday he's weighing a contract offer from the Jets. He visited New York last week to discuss the possibility of being Geno Smith's backup. He also said he is considering a post-football career in network television. Tip-off between the 76ers and Knicks is 7 p.m. Eastern, but the Sixers will be without their star Joel Embiid. He's going to miss a pivotal game, too, due to multiple injuries. Paris Saint-Germain defeated Bayern Munich 1-1, 6-5 on aggregate, and returns to the UEFA Champions League final to defend their reigning championship against English side Arsenal. Andy Páez hit three home runs as the Dodgers crushed the Astros 12-2.
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0: After my last PCS, I had a tough time adjusting. But hey, suck it up, right? After a while, though, those feelings went from unhappiness to depression to, well, I didn't see much point in anything, really. Hey, we all get a little down now and then, right? But thoughts of suicide? Come on. Scared the heck out of me. So I went and saw my chaplain. Smartest thing I've ever done.
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0: 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But hey, suck it up, right? After a while, though, those feelings went from unhappiness to depression to, well, I didn't see much point in anything, really. Hey, we all get a little down now and then, right? But thoughts of suicide? Come on. Scared the heck out of me. So I went and saw my chaplain. Smartest thing I've ever done.
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1: Hey, what you doing?
2: Just playing and talking to my friends about moving. Again? You know all the great stuff that comes with the PCS move.
1: Oh, come on, it'll be okay. You know, I heard about a band looking for a new bass player whose influences are Geddy Lee and Flea. Sound like anyone you know, or...
2: Wow, really?
1: Yep, that's what I'm saying.
2: Some guys where we're moving are looking for a bass player? That is so cool.
3: 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Helping them plug into activities at your new post will make your move that much better for them and you.
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5: Said nobody ever. 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Your service personnel office will get you headed in the right direction.
6: 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I'm just going to let the universe surprise me.
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7: 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Reporting for AFN Europe, I'm Army Sergeant Shane Gooden. Obagame Express, the largest multinational maritime exercise in West and Central Africa, concluded in Douala, Cameroon. The annual exercise, facilitated by U.S. 6th Fleet, sponsored by U.S. Africa Command, brought together 30 nations to participate in at-sea and ashore training. The participants exchanged information through class-led training covering maritime law, medical readiness, and command and control techniques. Exercise Director for Obagami Express, U.S. Navy Captain Andrew Cleve, says the exercise serves as a springboard for a year-round security cooperation, and as the training concludes, participants are encouraged to sustain partnerships. Obagami Express enhances the collective capacity to rapidly respond to maritime security challenges. That was your News in One. I'm Army Sergeant Shane Gooden.
8: 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Hey.

0: All right, looks like he's gone for the day. Perfect time to strike.
1: Right, so what's the plan?
0: You go through his sock drawer, I'll go through his closet.
1: And what exactly were we looking for?
0: Nothing special, just being nosy.
1: This seems like a violation of privacy.
0: How else are we supposed to know what type of person we're living with?
1: We could always just, you know, talk to him.
0: Yeah, that could work too.
2: Everyone deserves a sense of privacy. Respect your roommates when sharing quarters.
0: All right, looks like he's gone for the day. Perfect time to strike.
1: Right, so what's the plan?
0: You go through his sock drawer, I'll go through his closet.
1: And what exactly were we looking for?
0: Nothing special, just being nosy.
1: This seems like a violation of privacy.
0: How else are we supposed to know what type of person we're living with?
1: We could always just, you know, talk to him.
0: Yeah, that could work too.
2: Everyone deserves a sense of privacy. Respect your roommates when sharing quarters.
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2: By a judge. I'm Lisa Lacerra, Fox News. A purported suicide note written by Jeffrey Epstein has been made public.
3: The note, believed to have been written as Epstein sat in a Manhattan jail cell awaiting trial, expressed his belief that investigators had no evidence of alleged sex crimes he faced. Part of it read, "They investigated me for months, found nothing." The note also contained the sentence, "Time to say goodbye," which could be interpreted as an intent to commit suicide. The New York Times reported the writing was found in July 2019 after an apparent attempt to end his life that Epstein survived. That was July 23rd. Epstein was found unresponsive August 10th and later pronounced dead.
2: Fox's Cornell Scott. This is Commerce Secretary Howard Lutnick appeared before the House Oversight Committee to answer questions about his ties to Epstein. California Democrat Ro Khanna accuses Lutnick of a cover.